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2: Here's your Tri-Cities weather forecast. An extreme heat warning continues until 10 p.m. tonight. Chance for storms tonight, otherwise overcast. Lows of low around 71. Northeasterly winds 8 to 15 miles per hour. Cloudy skies expected again tomorrow. Chance of thunderstorms. Daytime highs approaching 88. Partly cloudy skies tomorrow night. Chance of thunderstorms 67. From the Weatherology Weather Center, I'm staff meteorologist Laura Lockwood. Currently, it's 88 degrees.
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0: Welcome. 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
1: I usually get a couple hours to myself on the weekends in the morning before the rest of my family wakes up.
2: Well, that's fantastic. Don't you find it interesting, though, that that kind of relates into your great debate topic today? Is that you go through your normal routine because, well, that's what feels good. But if you wanted to feel good all the time, you want to go make sure your doctor says you got a clean bill of health.
1: It's very true, yeah.
2: Except nobody at home is going to probe you. Okay, that came out wrong.
1: That probing so might have been a bad word.
2: Was a bad choice of words.
1: That threw me. I don't want to talk about this anymore.
2: I don't either now. Just trying to relate that to the great debate.
1: Yeah.
2: I think the word that threw me was probing.
1: I think it was. Yeah, that was a bad choice of words.
2: Yeah. I'm going to go back over here and recover from this. Good morning.
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4: 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In Nebraska, the weather is always changing. Sunny skies can give way to thunderstorms, gusty winds, heavy rain, hail, or extreme heat. 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
2: Here's your Tri-Cities weather forecast. An extreme heat warning continues until 10 p.m. tonight. Chance for storms tonight, otherwise overcast. Lows level off around 71. Northeasterly winds, 8 to 15 miles per hour. Cloudy skies expected again tomorrow. Chance of thunderstorms. Daytime highs approaching 88. Partly cloudy skies tomorrow night. Chance of thunderstorms, 67. From the Weatherology Weather Center, I'm staff meteorologist Laura Lockwood. Currently, it's 88 degrees.
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1: You guys are changing the face of radio by what you're doing. 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
2: Here's your Tri-Cities weather forecast. And an extreme heat warning remains in effect. Chance of thunderstorms tonight, otherwise cloudy skies expected. Lulls of aloft around 71. Northeasterly winds, 8 to 15 miles per hour. Cloudy skies expected again tomorrow. Chance of thunderstorms, highs level off around 88. Chance for storms tomorrow night, lulls level off around 67, partly cloudy. From the Weatherology Weather Center, I'm staff meteorologist Laura Lockwood. Currently, it's 86 degrees.
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1: Good morning, Vibe.
2: Morning, guys.
1: Hey, Dennis.
3: Good
1: What's
3: morning.
1: Your answer?
2: I'm generalizing my answer, but I don't care for spicy food.
1: All right.
3: Oh, really?
1: What is your limit on spice? Give us an example.
2: Taco John's.
3: Like the seasoned ground beef is too spicy for you? This is surprising me.
1: Is it?
3: This answer is.
1: You're more of the mild guy.
3: Yeah, I wouldn't have pictured that.
2: I don't do a lot of spicy.
1: I'll be honest with you, Dennis. I'm not a huge fan of a lot of spice. And so I'm with you for the most part. I have family members that will forget, though. And I have been to a family event where they're making enchiladas, and they're making them, and they look fantastic, and everyone's raving. They're all like, oh, these are going to be the best enchiladas. We go there for dinner. I take the first bite, and I'm like, my BH is going to burn tomorrow because of these enchiladas. These are too spicy. And they're all like, I'm crying. And they're going, is it too spicy?
3: So now, will you guys just not eat them then? Or are you like,
1: no,
3: put a little extra sour cream on there to like balance it out? Or cheese or something?
1: Yeah, I'll eat the bag of cheese. I'm not eating that enchilada anymore.
3: Okay.
1: I've given up on what's on that plate, and I'm preparing for what the nightmare is going to be later that night.
3: Okay. Fair enough.
2: I'm with you, my friend.
1: Have we shared too much?
3: I call dibs on your potato LAs.
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2: Hey, it's Dave Greek with News Channel Nebraska. Coming up tonight on NCN, we remember a longtime colleague and friend, Kent Boughton, after he passed away peacefully yesterday. You know where to find us.
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4: Here's your Tri-Cities weather forecast. And an extreme heat warning remains in effect. Chance of thunderstorms tonight, otherwise cloudy skies expected. Lulls of aloft around 71. Northeasterly winds, 8 to 15 miles per hour. Cloudy skies expected again tomorrow. Chance of thunderstorms, highs level off around 88. Chance for storms tomorrow night, lulls of aloft around 67, partly cloudy. From the Weatherology Weather Center, I'm staff meteorologist Laura Lockwood. Currently, it's 86 degrees.
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2: Here's your Tri-Cities weather forecast. And an extreme heat warning remains in effect. Chance of thunderstorms tonight. Otherwise, cloudy skies expected. Lulls level off around 71. Northeasterly winds 8 to 15 miles per hour. Cloudy skies expected again tomorrow. Chance of thunderstorms. Highs level off around 88. Chance for storms tomorrow night. Lulls level off around 67. Partly cloudy. From the Weatherology Weather Center, I'm staff meteorologist Laura Lockwood. Currently, it's 85 degrees.
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2: Hi, this is Steve, and I want to give them some information on what I would put on a sticker.
1: Sure, what would you put on your car warning?
2: Well, you know, I drive a fuel truck, and yeah. So the last 500 gallons of my tank is the equivalency of 5,700 sticks of dynamite.
3: Oh, wow. That should come with a warning.
2: You guys have an awesome show, and I'm listening to this, and people ride my ass all the time. One tank, 500 gallons of gas equals 5,700 sticks of dynamite. Then I've got 4,000 gallons of diesel on top of that. So once the gas goes, 4,000 of diesel, we're all dead. All I ask is give a little bit of space when you see a placard that shows gas, diesel, propane, anything like that.
3: Absolutely.
1: Words of the wise, Steve.
3: Yes.
1: Great call. Thanks for calling in.
3: Steve, where are you calling in from?
2: I'm from Minden. I'm a CPI fuel driver in Nebraska.
3: Okay.
1: Fantastic. Thank you for calling.
3: Yeah, thanks,
2: hey, absolutely.
3: Steve.
2: Absolutely. Keep up the good work, guys. I love your show.
3: Thanks.
1: Steve, you have my utmost respect.
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1: Oh, the range of music. I mean, it covers almost everything. But yeah, a lot of stations just focus on one decade or one style. And yeah, everything I listen to.
2: 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Hey there, it's Dave Greek with News Channel Nebraska. 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
5: Here's your Tri-Cities weather forecast. And an extreme heat warning remains in effect. Chance of thunderstorms tonight. Otherwise, cloudy skies expected. Lows of low around 71. Northeasterly winds 8 to 15 miles per hour. Cloudy skies expected again tomorrow. Chance of thunderstorms. Highs level off around 88. Chance for storms tomorrow night. Lows level off around 67. Partly cloudy. From the Weatherology Weather Center, I'm staff meteorologist Laura Lockwood. Currently, it's 85 degrees.
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2: Here's your Tri-Cities weather forecast. Overcast skies tonight with a chance for storms. Lows dip down to about 71. North winds 8 to 15 miles per hour. Chance for storms tomorrow, high of 88. Partly cloudy skies tomorrow night. Chance for storms, lows dip down to about 67. Upper 80s Wednesday and Thursday, with storms possible both days. From the Weatherology Weather Center, I'm staff meteorologist Laura Lockwood. Currently, it's 81 degrees.
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0: Welcome. Murphy in the Mornings with Tim.
1: Hey, Sarah, I was going to let you know, of course, with Eileen's cookies, I did take some of those back to my family in Indiana. Now, here's what I'm going to recommend. When somebody places an order and they say that they're going to take them on a trip, you need to supply an extra six of them because the original order that I took with me did not fully arrive. There needs to be like an added bonus of, look, I'm taking these on a trip to take to my family, and the trip is going to be 12 hours.
2: You didn't explain this to them.
1: There needs to be an extra bonus, like travel bunch, yes, that goes with the order. I'm just saying.
2: Some day olds or something.
1: Yeah, that would have been nice.
2: Yeah. I mean, it's the cookie tax.
1: So,
3: I'll let my boss know.
1: Okay. I'm just an idea guy. You can take credit for it if you like.
3: Okay.
1: Yeah, let me know how that works out for you.
2: I can tell she's taking notes.
1: Right? Meanwhile, the two people that enjoyed the cookies when I got them there, they really enjoyed the cookie that I got them. So delicious.
2: What'd you get? Lemon on lemon?
1: Is there any other option? No, that's not true. There's always lots of options.
2: Yeah. Oh, they just smell so good.
1: Yeah, they are.
2: You should have put them in the trunk.
1: Well, I don't have a trunk. I drive a Durango, so there's no trunk.
2: Yeah, that's true.
1: I can still reach. That's the bad part.
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1: It brings me back to my teenage years. 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
2: Here's your Tri-Cities weather forecast. Overcast skies tonight with a chance for storms. Lows dip down to about 71. North winds 8 to 15 miles per hour. Chance for storms tomorrow, high of 88. Partly cloudy skies tomorrow night. Chance for storms, lows dip down to about 67. Upper 80s Wednesday and Thursday with storms possible both days. From the Weatherology Weather Center, I'm staff meteorologist Laura Lockwood. Currently, it's 81 degrees.
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4: Here's your Tri-Cities weather forecast. Chance for scattered thunderstorms tonight, otherwise overcast skies. Lows dip down to about 72. Winds out of the north, 5 to 10 miles per hour. Cloudy skies expected again tomorrow. Chance for rain. Highs level off around 88. Lows around 67 tomorrow night. Chance for storms. Slight chance for storms Wednesday and Thursday. From the Weatherology Weather Center, I'm staff meteorologist Laura Lockwood. Currently 80.
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0: Welcome. Murphy in the Mornings with Tim.
1: John, what did you do for Thanksgiving?
2: We just stayed around town. We didn't do much this year for Thanksgiving.
1: No? Did you have a large feast at home at least?
2: Yeah, large enough.
1: Okay.
3: Well, yeah, large enough. Did you have some turkey? Did you finish all your leftovers already?
2: Oh, yeah.
3: Okay, good.
1: Yeah, they're only supposed to last, what?
3: Yesterday was the last day.
1: You had to get rid of all of them yesterday?
3: They said you should, yeah.
2: Mm-hmm. They were gone well before that.
1: Yeah. I had pie for breakfast 3 days in a row.
3: I did too.
1: Yes. I'm like, it's fruit. It's an apple.
3: I had pumpkin pie for breakfast.
1: Good for you. That's very nice.
3: John, any pie for breakfast at your house?
2: None for me, no.
1: You don't know how to live then, John. You're missing out. Catch up, buddy.
3: Try it at Christmas.
1: Yeah, do yourself a favor. We got to get back to the gym.
3: Yeah, this is why I'm wearing my stretchy pants today. Still. I'm just going to keep them on till after New Year's.
1: Smart. I'm sitting in the living room. My dad walks out from his bedroom and he goes, "What are you eating?" I'm like, "Pie?"
3: All of a sudden, you're five again, feeling like you're going to be reprimanded.
1: Yes.
3: Yeah.
1: You know what was best? Dad went and got a piece, too.
3: I love that.
1: And he's like, "That's the smartest thing I've ever heard."
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2: In Nebraska, the weather is always changing. Sunny skies can give way to thunderstorms, gusty winds, heavy rain, hail, or extreme heat. 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
2: Here's your Tri-Cities weather forecast. Chance for scattered thunderstorms tonight, otherwise overcast skies. Lows dip down to about 72. Winds out of the north, 5 to 10 miles per hour. Cloudy skies expected again tomorrow. Chance for rain. Highs level off around 88. Lows around 67 tomorrow night. Chance for storms. Slight chance for storms Wednesday and Thursday. From the Weatherology Weather Center, I'm staff meteorologist Laura Lockwood. Currently 80.
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4: Here's your Tri-Cities weather forecast. Chance for scattered storms overnight, otherwise cloudy. Lows around 72. North winds 5 to 10 miles per hour. Overcast skies again Tuesday, chance of rain. Highs level off around 88. Partly cloudy Tuesday night, chance for storms 67. 88 Wednesday, with a slight chance for storms. 89 Thursday, chance for storms continues. From the Weatherology Weather Center, I'm Staff Meteorologist Laura Lockwood. Currently 77.
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2: Here's your Tri-Cities weather forecast. Chance for scattered storms overnight, otherwise cloudy. Lows around 72. North winds 5 to 10 miles per hour. Overcast skies again Tuesday, chance of rain. Highs level off around 88. Partly cloudy Tuesday night, chance for storms 67. 88 Wednesday, with a slight chance for storms. 89 Thursday, chance for storms continues. From the Weatherology Weather Center, I'm staff meteorologist Laura Lockwood. Currently 77.
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4: Here's your Tri-Cities weather forecast. Chance for scattered storms overnight, otherwise cloudy. Lows around 72. North winds 5 to 10 miles per hour. Overcast skies again Tuesday, chance of rain. Highs level off around 88. Partly cloudy Tuesday night, chance for storms 67. 88 Wednesday, with a slight chance for storms. 89 Thursday, chance for storms continues. From the Weatherology Weather Center, I'm Staff Meteorologist Laura Lockwood. Right now, it's 71 degrees.
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2: Here's your Tri-Cities weather forecast. Chance for scattered storms overnight, otherwise cloudy. Lows around 72. North winds 5 to 10 miles per hour. Overcast skies again Tuesday, chance of rain. Highs level off around 88. Partly cloudy Tuesday night, chance for storms 67. 88 Wednesday, with a slight chance for storms. 89 Thursday, chance for storms continues. From the Weatherology Weather Center, I'm staff meteorologist Laura Lockwood. Right now, it's 71 degrees.
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4: Here's your Tri-Cities weather forecast. Chance for scattered storms overnight, otherwise cloudy. Lows around 71. Winds out of the north, 5 to 10 miles per hour. Highs around 88. Tuesday, chance for rain. Chance of thunderstorms Tuesday night. Lows around 67, partly cloudy. Upper 80s Wednesday and Thursday. Slight chance for showers Wednesday. Slight chance for storms Thursday. From the Weatherology Weather Center, I'm staff meteorologist Laura Lockwood. Currently 70.
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4: Here's your Tri-Cities weather forecast. Chance for scattered storms overnight, otherwise cloudy. Lows around 71. Winds out of the north, 5 to 10 miles per hour. Highs around 88. Tuesday, chance for rain. Chance of thunderstorms Tuesday night. Lows around 67. Partly cloudy. Upper 80s Wednesday and Thursday. Slight chance for showers Wednesday. Slight chance for storms Thursday. From the Weatherology Weather Center, I'm staff meteorologist Laura Lockwood. Currently 70.
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4: Here's your Tri-Cities weather forecast. Cloudy skies expected overnight with a chance of thunderstorms. Lows level off around 70. Northeasterly winds 8 to 15 miles per hour. Cloudy skies with a few peaks of sun Tuesday. Slight chance for isolated thunderstorms. Daytime highs approaching 91. Mainly cloudy skies Tuesday night. Slight chance for storms. Lows around 69. From the Weatherology Weather Center, I'm staff meteorologist Laura Lockwood. Right now, 70.
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2: Here's your Tri-Cities weather forecast. Cloudy skies expected overnight with a chance of thunderstorms. Will settle off around 70. Northeasterly winds, 8 to 15 miles per hour. Cloudy skies with a few peaks of sun. Tuesday, slight chance for isolated thunderstorms. Daytime highs approaching 91. Mainly cloudy skies Tuesday night. Slight chance for storms. Lows around 69. From the Weatherology Weather Center, I'm staff meteorologist Laura Lockwood. Right now, 70.
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5: Here's your Tri-Cities weather forecast. Slight chance for isolated thunderstorms today. Otherwise, cloudy skies with a few peaks of sun. Daytime highs approaching 91. Winds out of the northeast, 8 to 15 miles per hour. Mainly cloudy tonight. Slight chance for storms. Lows dip down to about 69. Slight chance for storms tomorrow, 88. Mainly cloudy. From the Weatherology Weather Center, I'm meteorologist Jennifer Wojcicki. Right now, it's 71 degrees.
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1: You guys are changing the face of radio by what you're doing. 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
2: Here's your Tri-Cities weather forecast. Slight chance for isolated thunderstorms today. Otherwise, cloudy skies with a few peaks of sun. Daytime highs approaching 91. Winds out of the northeast, 8 to 15 miles per hour. Mainly cloudy tonight. Slight chance for storms. Lows dip down to about 69. Slight chance for storms tomorrow, 88. Mainly cloudy. From the Weatherology Weather Center, I'm meteorologist Jennifer Wojcicki. Right now, it's 71 degrees.
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4: Here's your Tri-Cities weather forecast. A blend of clouds and sun today with a slight chance of thunderstorms. High temperatures reach up to 91. Northeast winds 8 to 15 miles per hour. Slight chance of thunderstorms tonight. Lows level off around 69. Mainly cloudy skies expected. High of 88. Tomorrow, slight chance of thunderstorms. From the Weatherology Weather Center, I'm meteorologist Jennifer Wojcicki. Currently 70.
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2: Here's your Tri-Cities weather forecast. A blend of clouds and sun today with a slight chance of thunderstorms. High temperatures reach up to 91. Northeast winds 8 to 15 miles per hour. Slight chance of thunderstorms tonight. Lows level off around 69. Mainly cloudy skies expected. High of 88 tomorrow. Slight chance of thunderstorms. From the Weatherology Weather Center, I'm meteorologist Jennifer Wojcicki. Currently 70.
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3: And good morning, good morning, good morning. Welcome to this Tuesday, July 28, 2026 edition. Murphy in the Morning Show with Tim. That's Tim.
4: Good morning. Welcome. Happy Tuesday. Back. Yes, thank you.

0: How was your extended weekend?
1: It was great.
0: Yeah?
1: Yeah. Lots and lots of fun was had.
0: Good.
1: Went to the fair, went
0: family
1: to the concert. The kids both went and rode rides with their friends.
0: Wow, that's great.
1: And went to the Derby as well.
0: Wow, so a full weekend.
1: A full weekend. Yeah, it was
0: and
1: good.
0: And one day to recoup.
1: Yeah.
0: Nice.
1: Which I went fishing, so.
0: Oh, so
1: went
0: very
1: fishing
0: nice.
1: In the morning, and I did nap. I did nap. I'm
0: okay,
1: ready to
0: good.
1: Be back.
0: Good.
1: Yeah.
0: Because I'm ready for you to be back.
1: You missed me?
0: Yes.
1: Yes. Did
0: yes.
1: you have a good weekend?
0: Yes.
1: Did you stay cool enough?
0: My air conditioning worked fantastically.
1: Good.
0: It was fantastic.
1: The ultimate test.
0: I just literally sat around with the blinds closed. I was living my best hermit life.
1: Excellent.
0: Not one ray of sunshine seen in that room. It was fantastic. It's good
1: Wonderful.
0: To have you back.
1: Thank you.

0: Here's what people are telling us all over Tri-Cities.
1: Oh, the range of music, I mean, it covers almost everything. But yeah, a lot of stations just focus on one decade or one style, and yeah, everything I listen to.

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The number to know is 308-270-0989. Save us in your contacts so you never have to remember the number.

0: It's all part of Tri-City's Greatest Hits, 98.9 The Vibe. Good morning. Thank you so much for joining us on this Tuesday. Time to learn a little something that could help you with $1,000 Minute. We call it Random Facts.
1: That's right. Today's random fact is the largest snowflake. Snow. Can you imagine snow right now?
0: I can.
1: Maybe if you're going to Frozen. All right. The largest snowflake ever recorded, 1887, Fort Keogh, Montana. Mm-hmm. It was reportedly 15 inches in diameter and 8 inches thick.
0: This is a snowflake?
1: Yes. The largest snowflake recorded. You know what I'm thinking? Is there sometimes there's those like really fluffy snowflakes and you can kind of hear them hitting the window.
0: How loud would that one have been?
1: What a beautiful snow. Yeah. I feel like this would almost be scary.
0: Yeah, it's going to be like hail hitting the house.
1: Yeah, like, wait a minute. What is going on? Is this
0: snow? Can you
1: snow?
0: Even imagine?
1: Is this ash from something? I mean, we had our friend Dennis call and tell us about ash, you know, hitting the house and he could hear it. I mean, I would think if this is the case, you would be thinking something else is going on.
0: 15 inches in diameter.
1: Yeah.
0: And how thick?
1: 1887 in Montana. 8 inches thick is what it was reported.
0: How do they record this? I mean, somebody's catching this, and then somehow the minute you catch it, they start melting.
1: Yeah.
0: I'm calling like, really? Doesn't strike me as I need a picture or it never happened.
1: Listen, it's in the Guinness World Records, so.
0: Well, that's a standard.
1: And so then a rancher reported it. I don't know.
0: Yeah. Video or it never happened.
1: He's like, it was 1887, Murphy.
0: Yeah, I know. That's what I'm saying. How do you think he even like goes, you know what? I remember seeing a snowflake back in 1887, you know? We were just done filming this show for Tyler. No. Sorry, that was a different line of thought. But no, it was like, you know, think about it. This guy's writing it down in his diary. Dear diary, today I found a 15-inch in diameter snowflake. I wonder if it's the largest one.
1: Right. He described it as larger than milk pans.
0: Milk pans?
1: Yeah.
0: All right.
1: So there you go. Put that in perspective a little bit. 15 inches wide, 8 inches thick, 1887, reported by a rancher, Matt Coleman.
0: Let's be honest.
1: It's in the Guinness World Records.
0: If it was a pancake, I'm all about it. That sounds like a delicious pancake.
1: Right?
0: Good God. Some syrup on that?
1: Hello. Time for us to eat breakfast.
0: Fresh butter. I love this. Now go sign up for $1,000 Minute. 989thevibefm.com.
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5: From the News Channel Nebraska Newsroom, I'm Brandon Shanahan. William Forbes, an anti-abortion pastor who lost the Nebraska Democratic U.S. Senate primary to Cindy Burbank, is suing the state's Democratic Party to force it to find a replacement for her after she dropped out of the race last week. The lawsuit was filed last week in Lancaster County by Forbes. Forbes is asking the court to grant an injunction to force the party to find a replacement for Burbank, pointing to a state law that reads, if a vacancy on the ballot arises for any partisan office except president and vice president of the United States, before a general election, the vacancy shall be filled by the majority vote of the proper committee of the same political party. He argues in the lawsuit that the word shall in the law mean it must be done instead of an opinion to do so. Forbes argued that the voters will be disenfranchised if nothing is done. A longtime nurse in central Nebraska is being recognized for more than 2 decades of service to patients in the Grand Island community. CHI Health St. Francis clinical educator Beth Dita has been named the recipient of the 2026 Caring Kind Award. Hospital leaders say Dita has spent more than 22 years improving patient care through training, initiatives, and programs that support both patients and their families. The Caring Kind Award honors Nebraska healthcare workers who, quote, demonstrate exceptional compassion, teamwork, and commitment to patient care, end quote. Dita will be recognized during the Nebraska Hospital Association's annual convention later this year. You can find more of today's news online at newschannelnebraska.com. From the NCN Newsroom, I'm Brandon Shanahan.
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7: Your Tri-Cities forecast.
1: Today, partly sunny with a high near 90. Tonight, a chance of showers and thunderstorms, mainly between 1 a.m. and 4 a.m. Mostly cloudy with low around 69. Tomorrow, a slight chance of showers and thunderstorms before 1 o'clock. Otherwise, partly sunny with a high near 88. Right now, it's 73.
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0: Good morning to you. You ready for the great debate? What people are going to be talking about today? Well, I think I know the answer for Tim, and I think you know the answer for me.
1: Oh, for the great debate.
0: For the great debate today.
1: Let's read the question and see. We're asking, how many pets typically sleep in the same bed as you? And several ways, of course, you can give us your answer. You can reply on Facebook.
0: Yes.
1: You can text or call our studio line. We'd love to hear from you.
0: That's right.
1: 308-270-0989. How many pets typically sleep in the same bed as you?
0: I can tell you, zero.
1: Zero for you, and zero. That's the way you want it to be.
0: Yes, that's the way I've always been.
1: Okay, fair enough.
0: Now, the only time that it's different is if it's a nap.
1: Okay.
0: Napping is allowed.
1: In the bedroom, or it's a recliner nap, isn't it?
0: Yeah, usually.
1: Okay.
0: It's a rarity that I take a nap in bed.
1: Yeah.
0: So yeah, it would have to be a recliner bed.
1: You fall asleep watching your TV show?
0: Yeah.
1: Yeah.
0: Usually. And three episodes later, I'm like, how did we get here in this show?
1: Right. Did I miss dinner?
0: Who are these people? I'm all messed up on Love on the Spectrum. I don't know where they're at.
1: Yep.
0: It's all crazy.
1: Yep.
0: But on you, on the other hand, you've got...
1: I'm like, bring it on.
0: All three.
1: Yeah. Yeah. Depending on the day and time. Yep.
0: Yeah.
1: My pug sleeps in bed with me all night, every
0: 100%
1: night.
0: 100% of the time.
1: If I nap, he's taking a nap.
0: Yeah.
1: And stays the whole time. He's tired, ready for whatever. And
0: you guys
1: he's
0: have a
1: 10
0: similar
1: now.
0: Schedule.
1: But even as a puppy, he's just always been that way.
0: Sure.
1: He's like, I'll hang out with you. Yeah, my Newfoundland Zeppelin, yeah, he'll get up in the bed, which is why I try to keep the bed made.
0: Sure.
1: He gets hot, though. He doesn't stay up there.
0: Okay.
1: All night or anything. And
0: now,
1: there's really
0: what are
1: not
0: the positioning
1: room.
0: Here?
1: Yeah, Klaus sleeps just right next to me.
0: Mm-hmm.
1: Zeppelin.
0: Between you and Alan.
1: Yeah, Zeppelin sleeps usually on Alan's side.
0: Okay.
1: Usually he's not in there because I go to bed 4 hours before him.
0: Sure.
1: And then the cat sleeps in the bed, off and on, but she'll sleep by your feet.
0: All right.
1: She wants to know if you're getting up because she's ready for you to feed her.
0: I see. Okay.
1: Yeah. So, I'm like, bring it on. Bring it on. I love having the pets in the bed. You know, as a kid, that's what I wanted.
0: Sure.
1: But usually as a kid, you're not the pet's favorite because
0: right.
1: you're not the one walking them and feeding them and doing all the things. But both my kids are like, "What? Well, will Zeppelin sleep in my room tonight?"
0: No.
1: And the cat will go in and out if the door's open and hang
0: sure.
1: out with them. But otherwise, yeah. I think they're
0: all those are yours.
1: Yep. Yep.
0: No.
1: I love it. I love it.
0: And you've always been that way.
1: Yeah. Yep.
0: All right.
1: Yep. The first night I brought Klaus home, even he slept in the bed.
0: Really?
1: Mm-hmm.
0: Oh my gosh.
1: Yeah.
0: That must have been fun.
1: It was so cute. He was so tiny. I was worried I was going to hurt him, but I put a little laundry basket up there, and I was like, "Oh, he'll just sleep in this tonight." And he climbed out right away and circled up on the bed, and it's been the way ever since.
0: Oh, that's very sweet.
1: Yeah, but I know people don't like it.
0: No.
1: So we're going to get some answers like, no, pets shouldn't be in the bed. That's why it's a good debate. Let us know.
0: That's the interesting thing. It's 10% of people have multiple pets sleeping in bed with them. 51 said no other people, just themselves. 42% said one other person, and probably, you know, a child or whatever what they're saying. But a poll of 7,500 adults, how many pets do you have sleeping in your bed? And 67% said no pets.
1: Yeah, yeah.
0: No pets.
1: I believe it. I'm not surprised. A lot of people, you know, it probably disrupts their sleep.
0: Yeah, I would think that would
1: be
0: it too.
1: So I get it.
0: I try and just keep it, the bed being one place where there's not fur.
1: Right.
0: I try.
1: Beyond that.
0: Yeah, I'll bet you are. I bet you are. Well, let us know your answer. You can tell us on Facebook. You could also give us a call or text that number.
1: Yes, 308-270-0989.
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5: Your Tri-Cities forecast.
1: Today, partly sunny with a high near 90. Tonight, a chance of showers and thunderstorms, mainly between 1 a.m. and 4 a.m. Mostly cloudy with low around 69. Tomorrow, a slight chance of showers and thunderstorms before 1 o'clock. Otherwise, partly sunny with a high near 88. Right now, it's 73.
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0: It's all part of Tri-City's Greatest Hits, 98.9 The Vibe. Good morning. Yes, even that was. Even that. Rhinestone Cowboy. Anyway, hey, good morning. Thanks so much for joining us. I was just, we were just talking about this. You going to the fair, the concerts? The concerts were a good time on Friday?
1: Yeah, I went Friday night to see Tracy Lawrence. Such a great show.
0: Yeah.
1: I love some 90s country.
0: Sure.
1: And I had not heard of the opening band before, but they did a fantastic job as well. And Tracy Lawrence put on a fantastic show.
0: Great turnout.
1: He was having fun with it. He did a great job. Yeah, it seemed like a really good turnout.
0: Good.
1: Yeah.
0: Good.
1: Yeah, it was really fun.
0: And you didn't see Doug at all. He did not see Doug.
1: Yes. He sent me a text.
0: Okay.
1: And said something, you know, are you gonna walk right by? I didn't see him. I figured I would see him in there.
0: Yeah.
1: I figured we'd end up standing in the same area, but...
0: Well, he normally ends up on stage. You would normally be able to keep track of him.
1: Right, exactly.
0: He gets called up and says, Duda, up here.
1: I think it looked like everybody was having a good time.
0: Good.
1: Yeah.
0: Good, good. Favorite part of the fair, because you did everything. You did the derby, you went to the concerts, you actually saw the midway, you walked a little bit. You didn't get a lemonade, though.
1: I did not get a lemonade.
0: I'm shocked.
1: I was planning on getting a lemonade and a corn dog after the derby, and the derby was over before I even realized it. It was really hot. And so I get it. I was prepared, though.
0: Yeah.
1: I was ready to be hot and sit through the derby. It was way shorter than it's been in the past. I didn't go get a lemonade and corn dog. I left right away. For me, it's gotta be Friday night's concert was just really, really fun. The music brought me back, you know, to when I was little watching CMT.
0: Yeah.
1: And I sang as many songs as I could. When I got home, my voice was just like done.
0: I'm sure. Just screaming at the top of your lungs.
1: I had to sing back up.
0: Of course.
1: I mean, I didn't see Doug, so I had to sing even louder.
0: True.
1: I thought he'd find me just by hearing my voice.
0: I'm sure you drew enough attention. He might have glanced in that way going, oh, that sounds familiar. Oh, yeah, there she is.
1: There she is. I hear her. No, it was really fun. I think the fair was a success, even with the heat.
0: Yeah.
1: You know, it started off, kids were wearing sweatshirts those first couple nights, and then heat advisory and the rides starting late as the weekend went on. So.
0: Well, let's get down to the dirty part. What about the new boyfriend? Huh?
1: Oh, yeah.
0: Everyone's dying to know.
1: Right, yeah. They had fun at the rodeo.
0: Okay.
1: They had a lot of fun. And then I even got to hang out with him.
0: Yes,
1: went and played
0: Sunday.
1: Darts with him. He went to the derby with us.
0: Mm-hmm.
1: And then he took my daughter out for ice cream. He's a really nice kid.
0: Yeah, that's nice.
1: So far, so good.
0: Yeah.
1: Yep.
0: Did he offer to take you to ice cream?
1: He did not offer to take me to ice cream.
0: Dude, you're losing points. These are easy points.
1: But he did bring me some chips later that night, which I appreciated.
0: So, redemption.
1: Yep.
0: Redemption.
1: Yep.
0: He knows how to bring it back around.
1: So far, so good.
0: He's paying attention.
1: He's just very sweet to my daughter. I'll take it.
0: He's got the cowboy hat. Boots.
1: Yeah, he does.
0: You're wearing the boots, too?
1: Mm-hmm.
0: Yeah.
1: Yeah.
0: All right. Drives the pickup.
1: Yeah.
0: Yeah. Yeah,
1: yep,
0: you're liking this, aren't you? Or even more so now.
1: He's sweet to her.
0: That's good. That's all that matters.
1: Yep.
0: All that matters. Well, very cool. I'm glad you had a good time.
1: Yeah, thank you.
0: Yeah. I was waiting for the dirt on the lowdown, but
1: yes.
0: She hasn't said any yet. I thought she might spill it here, but no. Everything went off without a hitch. That's
1: yep,
0: great.
1: It was good.
0: All right, good to know.
1: Yeah.
0: Coming up at the 7 o'clock hour, we will get a sports report, even though Doug is on his way, jetting off to Chicago today.
1: Right, yeah. Big Ten Media Days is about to start.
0: All he's been talking about.
1: We will hear from him with that for sure.
0: I would imagine so, but we'll get a sports update. Also, we'll kick off our button brag for Tuesday.
1: That's right.
0: And we'll do some Timbits and find out who's playing $1,000 Minute. It's going to be a full hour, folks.
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4: From News Channel Nebraska, I'm Brandon Shanahan. William Forbes, an anti-abortion pastor who lost the Nebraska Democratic U.S. Senate primary to City Burbank, is suing the state's Democratic Party to force it to find a replacement for her after she dropped out of the race last week. The Grand Island Fire Department continues to flex their recruiting muscles as more than 70 applicants are vying for 10 spots on the GIFD. The Nebraska basketball team will be making a trip to Grand Island for a preseason exhibition game against Kansas State October 26th at the Big Iron Event Center in Grand Island. Those are today's headlines. 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
6: Your Tri-Cities forecast.
1: Today, partly sunny with a high near 90. Tonight, a chance of showers and thunderstorms, mainly between 1 a.m. and 4 a.m. Mostly cloudy with low around 69. Tomorrow, a slight chance of showers and thunderstorms before 1 o'clock. Otherwise, partly sunny with a high near 88. Right now, it's 73.
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7: Before this song, George Thorogood was famous for his blues covers. Songs by John Lee Hooker, Chuck Berry, Bo Diddley, and Muddy Waters. He put a lot of what he learned along the way from songs like I'm a Man, Hoochie Coochie Man, and Mannish Boy into this tune. The story of a boy predestined at birth to be a heartbreaking blues man who made women swoon and kings and queens step aside. George Thorogood and the Destroyers. And the title track from Bad to the Bone on 98.9 The Vibe.

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0: It's Tri-City's Greatest Hits, 98.9 The Vibe. Good morning. Tim is back.
1: Yes, good morning. Happy Tuesday.
0: Happy Tuesday. Tuesday means Button Brag Tuesday. Explain what that means to people.
1: That's right. We have some custom vibe buttons. Some of them are actually bottle openers. Some of them are just more traditional buttons. Different styles, different designs, morning show logos, just the vibe logo, some different colors behind them. Really, really fun. Hey, we're ready to mail them out.
0: Yes.
1: So here's what you need to do. Comment up on Facebook or call or text our studio line, 308-270-0989. We give you a topic to brag about. Today's topic is, what fad clothes did you have to have as you were a teen?
0: Oh.
1: Let us know. Brag about it. The winners will be announced at the end of today's show, and I'll get those in the mail for you. Did you have something, Murphy? Some fad clothes or style, like something, you know, as you were a teenager that you were like, it's the coolest thing ever, I have to have it.
0: There was a brand, OP.
1: Okay.
0: Ocean Pacific.
1: Ocean Pacific, I remember it.
0: That was the big thing.
1: Okay.
0: We've had this discussion. Fat kids everywhere hated it. The hyper-color shirts.
1: Right, so you did not want one of those?
0: Nope, never wanted one, but I had one.
1: Had a green one.
0: Mine was purple, like a light purple, which, again, not a really great popular color for guys.
1: Right.
0: Fat guys.
1: Well.
0: Looked like Grimace.
1: Yeah, I mean, I wasn't going to say it.
0: No, you were. I could tell instantly that's where you were going. You're like,
1: I wasn't going to say it out loud.
0: It's like our first Monday back, being back. I don't want to throw out those barbs just yet.
1: Right, yeah.
0: Yeah, no, I could sense that.
1: It'll work up to it throughout the week.
0: Definitely. You don't want everyone to remember what it's like. Anyway.
1: Oh, my God. There was always something that, you know, for every generation, you know, maybe it's one thing, maybe it's a couple things. I mean, as a teenager, Doc Martens were super popular.
0: I was in college when I got my first pair of Doc Martens.
1: Yeah, Doc Martens. That was one of them. Choker necklaces. That was really popular when I was a teenager.
0: I don't know how many of those I had.
1: Yeah. Did you make your own?
0: Sure.
1: I made my own, too.
0: Made them for friends and everyone. It was always nice. The gift they expected every year.
1: The gift that keeps on giving.
0: That's right.
1: Yeah. A choker.
0: Yeah. We're probably talking about two different things.
1: I think we might be.
0: Yeah. No, I'm pretty sure we are. I'm pretty sure we are. Let us know what your answers are.
1: Yes, please do. We got some buttons to send out.
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7: From the News Channel Nebraska Newsroom, I'm Brandon Shanahan. William Forbes, an anti-abortion pastor who lost the Nebraska Democratic U.S. Senate primary to City Burbank, is suing the state's Democratic Party to force it to find a replacement for her after she dropped out of the race last week. The lawsuit was filed last week in Lancaster County by Forbes. Forbes is asking the court to grant an injunction to force the party to find a replacement for Burbank, pointing to a state law that reads, if a vacancy on the ballot arises for any partisan office except President and Vice President of the United States, before a general election, the vacancy shall be filled by the majority vote of the proper committee of the same political party. He argues in the lawsuit that the word shall in the law mean it must be done instead of an opinion to do so. Forbes argued that the voters will be disenfranchised if nothing is done. A longtime nurse in central Nebraska is being recognized for more than two decades of service to patients in the Grand Island community. CHI Health St. Francis clinical educator Beth Dita has been named the recipient of the 2026 Caring Kind Award. Hospital leaders say Dita has spent more than 22 years improving patient care through training, initiatives, and programs that support both patients and their families. The Caring Kind Award honors Nebraska healthcare workers who, quote, demonstrate exceptional compassion, teamwork, and commitment to patient care, end quote. Dita will be recognized during the Nebraska Hospital Association's annual convention later this year. You can find more of today's news online at newschannelnebraska.com. From the NCN Newsroom, I'm Brandon Shanahan.
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9: Your Tri-Cities forecast.
10: Today, partly sunny with a high near 90. Tonight, a chance of showers and thunderstorms, mainly between 1 a.m. and 4 a.m. Mostly cloudy with low around 69. Tomorrow, a slight chance of showers and thunderstorms before 1 o'clock. Otherwise, partly sunny with a high near 88. Right now, it's 73.
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0: Hey, good morning. Thanks so much for joining us. You know, Tim, you were gone yesterday. I was here. I was trying to figure out the math, and I'm looking at this, and I'm like,
1: No.
0: We are doing
1: Are you about to quiz me with numbers now?
0: No, thank you. No. I know better than that.
1: You and Phil Collins.
0: Because I'm just, trying to wing it as I'm saying it. Anyway, I was looking at the calendar, and I'm like, we're in the last month of July.
1: That's right. Yeah.
0: And yet we still have a couple of weeks left of doing the Money Vault. So that means we've got a lot more destinations to go.
1: Yes, we do. We're a little over halfway through our dates for the Money Vault, of taking it out on tour, giving everybody opportunities to come see us at different locations. And of course, see the Money Vault in person, get those three guesses in person. And if there's any confusion, I'm going to clear it up right now. While we're at these locations, we'll do a Facebook Live video, and anyone and everyone comment on that video, whether you were at the location or not. Comment on that video and get your guess in. You have until the end of that day.
0: Right.
1: I feel like people are missing those opportunities, and I want them to know everybody is allowed to get that guess in on Facebook till the end of that day. So to finish out the tour, and all these dates are up on our Facebook page as well, August 13th, we'll be at Hot Tub Pros.
0: All right, going back to there.
1: August 18th, we'll be back to Buzz's Marine.
0: Perfect.
1: August 20th, we'll be back to Hot Tub Pros again.
0: Another one.
1: August 26th, we're going to finish it up at Elyria Gardens. All those times are from 11 to noon, so plan your day around it. But our next on-location is at Hot Tub Pros on August 13th. Hopefully everybody can make it there, get those guesses in, increase your odds of it being you, because right around Labor Day, we're going to count up the money. Murphy and I don't know how much is in it.
0: We don't
1: make guesses and put them in an envelope just for fun to see how close we could get. We can't win, obviously.
0: We can't win at all.
1: But we're so excited, and somebody's going to walk away with all the cash from the Money Vault.
0: It could be you. And make sure you're following along. Like you said on Facebook, you never know, those videos could pop up, and of course, bonus entries when you do hear us out on location.
1: So, yeah.
0: Always good advice to follow us on Facebook and keep tabs on what's happening right here. Coming up, we'll be checking in to see who's playing. We'll revisit a favorite of $1,000 Minute.
1: That's right.
0: That's going to be coming up here very soon.
2: I'm Peter.

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4: Your Tri-Cities forecast.
5: Today, partly sunny with a high near 90. Tonight, a chance of showers and thunderstorms, mainly between 1 a.m. and 4 a.m. Mostly cloudy with low around 69. Tomorrow, a slight chance of showers and thunderstorms before 1 o'clock. Otherwise, partly sunny with a high near 88. Right now, it's 73.
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0: 10 questions in 1 minute, and you're a $1,000 winner.
1: Hello?
2: Good morning. We're looking for Sarah.
1: Oh, that's me.
2: Oh, Sarah, it's Murphy and Tim over at The Vibe. How are you?
1: Good. How are you both?
2: Doing really well, Tim.
3: Yeah, we're doing good. How's your summer going?
1: Pretty great so far.
3: Excellent.
2: Yep. Anything fun going on? Any plans? Anything?
1: I have a trip planned to Washington State.
2: Ooh.
1: It's like a quasi-camping.
2: Oh, okay, quasi-camping. That's the best kind of camping, I think.
1: Semi-glamping.
2: All right.
3: There you go. Well, that'll be fun.
2: Yes.
1: Yeah.
2: Are you excited for today's challenge?
1: Oh, always.
2: Always. What does this make? Do you know how many times?
1: I have no idea.
2: I don't know either. But you know what? Every time is always fun.
3: That's right.
1: Yep, that's right.
2: It's all that matters.
1: It's always fun when I win tickets to the movies.
2: Well, maybe that could change today. It could be $1,000 in your pocket.
1: You never know. Then I can go to lots of movies.
3: There you go.
2: Exactly right. Exactly right. Well, let's get down to it. What color would you like me to use for you today?
1: Oh, let's do blue.
2: In blue. I've got that. And I'm going to have Tim do a reminder about what's about to happen.
1: Okay.
3: All right, Sarah, I have 10 questions. You get 60 seconds. If I read a question and you don't know the answer right away, just say pass or skip and I'll come back to it if there's time. And the time does start as soon as I start reading the first question, okay?
1: Okay.
2: Excellent. Tim, anytime you're ready.
3: All right. On the children's show Blue's Clues, what kind of animal is Blue?
1: Dog.
3: Name one of Homer Simpson's daughters.
1: Maggie.
3: The company Titleist makes equipment for what sport?
1: Golf.
3: What is 5 times 3 times 0?
1: 0.
3: What is Nebraska's state tree?
1: Cottonwood.
3: Which artist is referred to as the Godfather of Soul?
1: Pass.
3: True or false? There are 27 letters in the Greek alphabet.
1: True.
3: The Millennium Falcon is a ship from what movie series?
1: Star Wars.
3: Spell cartoon.
1: C-A-R-T-O-O-N.
3: In geometry, what do you call two lines that meet at 90 degrees?
1: Perpendicular.
3: Which artist is referred to as the Godfather of Soul?
2: You're at your minute right now.
1: Yeah, I don't know that one.
2: It's James Brown.
1: James Brown.
2: James Brown.
3: I couldn't tell.
1: I almost said Stevie Wonder.
2: Oh, well, all right. That would have been a good choice. But yeah, no, it's James Brown.
3: I couldn't tell. Were you talking to yourself a little bit? Or is there somebody there helping you?
1: No, I was talking to myself.
3: Okay.
1: I'm pacing outside of my office building.
3: Oh, I heard you like kind of whisper perpendicular. And then I wasn't sure if you were like questioning it to yourself or if somebody was there helping you.
2: Because in my head, Sarah. I would do the exact same thing.
1: To myself.
2: Yep, I would too. I'd be like perpendicular. That's it.
1: Is that the only one I didn't get?
2: No, unfortunately.
1: I probably got a couple wrong.
2: No. Actually, you only got one wrong. You passed on one, but you got one wrong. 27 letters in a Greek alphabet. That's false. It's actually 24.
1: Okay, I totally guessed on that one.
2: Yeah, I would have too.
3: You had a 50-50 chance.
2: That's right. Well, Sarah, you know, you predicted what you were going to walk away with, and we're very happy to make that wish come true.
1: That's right. Toy Story 5, here we come.
2: Oh, are you going to go see it?
1: Oh, yeah, that's what we'll go see for sure.
2: Oh, excellent. Well, that'll be a good time. Definitely a good time.
1: Yeah, I'm excited about that one.
2: Yes. Well, hang on. We're going to get some information from you.
0: 10 questions in 1 minute, and you're a $1,000 winner. 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

0: all the Sopranos again? Really?
1: Just kidding.
2: You're not over that yet, are you?
1: I don't care. It's 20 years ago. I'm still bitter.
2: Yeah, he is.
1: It's 20 years ago. I'm still mad.
2: How many times you brought that up? Yeah, you're not the only one.
1: I know.
2: Guaranteed. I'll be right. You guys should start a support group or something.
1: We really should, yeah. The show has been over for 20 years. I'm still angry over it. Yeah, let it go. Let it go.
2: Yes, move on. Start watching Frozen. There you go.
1: I might, because they're opening tonight.
2: Right. Special guests in studio today. And up later.
1: Oh, in the 9 o'clock hour,
2: that's
1: yeah.
2: That's right. That's right. All right. Timbits today.
1: Timbits, yes.
2: Now, I have a workout hack that doesn't involve a new supplement or any fancy gym gear. Now, I haven't been to the gym in a long time. I'm ready to get back at it here soon. Not today, but
1: I understand.
2: Soon.
1: Soon, yes.
2: So here's the trick. This is what they're saying.
1: Okay.
2: Is all you have to do. I love that. All you have to do.
1: Yeah, right.
2: Like, we haven't had hundreds of years of people needing help.
1: Hang on. Let me get my piece of paper.
2: Here's
1: write
2: the
1: this
2: secret.
1: Down.
2: All you have to do is sniff some chocolate.
1: I'm in. What is it?
2: Yeah, exactly. A new study found that men who hadn't eaten for at least 10 hours were able to complete more leg extension reps when they smelled chocolate between their sets. Listen, the only time I've gone 10 hours without eating is when I'm asleep.
1: If I'm passed out.
2: Okay. And if you're like, oh, no, you can get through your workout. Just smell this.
1: Yeah.
2: I'm going to turn it into some boxing. That's what's going to happen. Smell this chocolate. No, I don't think this is going to work. It didn't say women. It said men. So
1: good.
2: You're all
1: Hang
2: safe.
1: On. I brought this Ziploc full of Hershey Kisses. Hang on.
2: Right.
1: Oh, yeah.
2: I don't know who came up with this study, but it included 23 men who tested three different scents: dark chocolate, milk chocolate, and water.
1: Dark chocolate, milk chocolate.
2: I know.
1: And water?
2: That's not what you thought I was going to say. That is the truth, though. That is the third scent. Okay, so the biggest boost came from dark chocolate. The guys were doing about 18 more reps than they did when they smelled plain water. I can barely get through this.
1: This sounds like something RFK is trying to promote.
2: Right?
1: All you gotta do is drink some, possum urine, and then smell some chocolate, and then you'll be fine. You'll be able to do all the workout. I can't do the voice, but you know
2: so
1: what I'm
2: dark
1: saying.
2: Chocolate gave them
1: Ridiculous.
2: 18 more reps
1: 18.
2: Than when they smelled water. It must have been tap water. No, milk chocolate helped too, added 9 extra reps. All right, when we get back to the gym, Murphy.
1: Yeah. When?
2: I'll bring some chocolate for you to smell.
1: Okay,
2: It'll
1: I'll
2: help
1: bring the
2: you
1: water.
2: Out, okay?
1: I'll bring the water. We'll test
2: Listen,
1: them both.
2: Women weren't included in this. I'm good.
1: This seems like people
2: it's
1: put
2: so
1: money into this.
2: Ridiculous. Oh, yeah. I don't
1: Who's
2: know.
1: Who's backing
2: Hershey's?
1: This? Hershey?
2: Exactly.
1: Nestle is working on this.
2: We will help you work out harder than smelling water. What?
1: Deal. We've got this great. Yeah, we're gonna combine our powers with Anytime Fitness centers, and we're gonna have vending machines full of milk chocolate, dark chocolate, but no water because that doesn't help anything.
2: Free smells. Okay, so the researchers found that even though the reps increased, the men didn't say the workouts felt any harder. So they even reported feeling less interested in eating after smelling the dark chocolate. So absurd. So researchers think that the strong, bitter scent may act as a signal.
1: Oh, my God.
2: That a filling food is on the way. It helps your brain create a sense of fullness before any food is actually eaten. What a ridiculous study. I'm not having it at all.
1: Yeah. How's that cure for cancer coming along?
2: Right.
1: Good Lord. Well, if you smell chocolate, you'll actually do more exercise.
2: That's what they want, is us at the gym smelling chocolate bars.
1: Yeah, that's exactly what it is.
2: These machines are going to be really dirty. This is just a mess.
1: I got chocolate all around the rim of my mouth. I'm just working out over here.
2: No, I didn't try it. I just smelled it, but I've been holding on to it for an hour.
1: Yeah, it's all nice and melty in my pocket.
2: Yeah, exactly.
1: Oh, my God.
2: All right. Well, I'll let you know when they do a study on women smelling chocolate and how that works out for people.
1: Man, if they
2: could get punched
1: it,
2: in the face.
1: How many reps will I do if I have Junior Mints over Whoppers?
2: Right.
1: That's what I want to know.
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7: From New Channel, Nebraska, I'm Brandon Shanahan. William Forbes, an anti-abortion pastor who lost the Nebraska Democratic U.S. Senate primary to Cindy Burbank, is suing the state's Democratic Party to force it to find a replacement for her after she dropped out of the race last week. The Grand Island Fire Department continues to flex their recruiting muscles as more than 70 applicants are vying for 10 spots on the GIFD. The Nebraska basketball team will be making a trip to Grand Island for a preseason exhibition game against Kansas State October 26th at the Big Iron Event Center in Grand Island. Those are today's headlines. 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
1: It brings me back to my teenage years. 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

0: go. Some Fleetwood Mac. That'll get you going on a Tuesday morning. You're welcome. That's our job here with the Tri-Cities Greatest Hits at The Vibe. Thanks so much for joining us. So I saw this report, and I got to be honest with you, Tim. Whenever I hear these reports about coming out of Hollywood, what people are paid for their performances in different movies.
1: Oh, okay.
0: You know, you hear the outrageous amounts that some actors, you know, they bring in, and you're just like going, really? Tom Cruise needed another $50 million?
1: Right?
0: You know?
1: He's doing another Top Gun, you know.
0: Yeah, exactly. you know, the Risky Business 2. Really? We needed that? Don't get me wrong. I would buy that on Blu-ray and every other format it came out. I just would. I would love
1: to. You're aging yourself a little
0: although
1: bit
0: I
1: here.
0: Will tell you, pull up a picture of the chick. Let's see what she looks like these days. DeMornay. Rebecca DeMornay. I'm betting it's not going to be as good as Risky Business 1.
1: Right.
0: Yeah.
1: She's not in it?
0: Not in my mind.
1: Okay.
0: So, okay. That being said, I was really surprised to see this. Sean Astin, of course, known for Rudy. He was Rudy in the movie.
1: Okay. Yeah.
0: Obviously, he was Samwise Gamgee in Lord of the Rings, right? Do you know how much he made for that?
1: For Lord of the Rings?
0: Yes.
1: I have no idea.
0: Grand total.
1: Fantastic movies. Love those movies.
0: For that entire series, $250,000.
1: No.
0: $250,000.
1: Seriously?
0: Yes.
1: Why?
0: He did not negotiate a great deal. He actually, quoting here, I was not prepared for that level of visibility and access.
1: Yeah.
0: And there was a disconnect between the attention that I was getting and how much money we had. It was not a lot of money. I negotiated such a small amount on the trilogy.
1: Wow, big that mistake. Big mistake signing for the whole trilogy right from the beginning.
0: Right.
1: Because those movies were huge. I mean, They're still doing spin-off shows.
0: That is very true, but he gets nothing of that.
1: Yeah.
0: He doesn't get any residuals. He doesn't get any kind of bonuses. He gets nothing like that.
1: Mm-hmm.
0: They were so great.
1: Yeah.
0: He even said that he had to sell his house because he could not afford.
1: How sad is that?
0: So I was really shocked by that.
1: Yeah.
0: So then I just looked up to see.
1: I might just mail him $10.
0: Would you?
1: Yeah, I should.
0: Well, his mailing, his address changed.
1: Yeah.
0: He had to sell his house.
1: Yeah, I'm about to look it up.
0: I'm going to have to look up the new address. That was a generous offer, though.
1: That's so mean.
0: Put that in the card.
1: No, I'm really surprised by that.
0: I am too.
1: I loved those movies so much. Saw them at the theater.
0: But let me just throw out some other names and big names that you're going to be surprised at, all right? Let's see. Jonah Hill.
1: Okay.
0: For Wolf of Wall Street.
1: Oh, yes. Great movie.
0: Great movie.
1: Oh, he had
0: Huge.
1: A great role in it, too.
0: Yes.
1: You just love to hate him.
0: Guess
1: so
0: how much
1: funny.
0: He got for that?
1: I have no idea.
0: $60,000.
1: Why?
0: Did not have the backing behind it. Did not have the insight. He was.
1: How much did Leonardo get for that?
0: He actually, he accepted the minimum of what SAG pays. And that's the Screen Actors Guild. So they set the minimum of what actors get paid.
1: That's interesting.
0: Scene.
1: I'm trying to think of where his career was at the time.
0: He was well known. He had done everything else.
1: He had? Okay. I can't remember what year that movie came out. I'm like, maybe he just was like, you know what? I got to do it regardless to help my career, give it a boost.
0: That's what he said. He goes, I write it off. I wanted to do this movie because it was Scorsese that was the director. He's going, I would like that in my resume that I worked with Scorsese. So he's like, 60 grand, fine, I'll take it.
1: Yeah.
0: But didn't realize how big that movie really was going to be, which is a great movie.
1: It is a great movie.
0: It is a great movie. Don't watch it with kids.
1: Right.
0: But it's a great movie. Jeff Daniels in Dumb and Dumber. Jim Carrey took home $7 million from that movie.
1: $7 million for him.
0: Yes.
1: And Jeff Daniels got...
0: You really want to know?
1: One?
0: $50,000.
1: Seriously?
0: Yeah.
1: This is crazy.
0: Jeff Daniels got 50 grand. Jim Carrey got 7 million.
1: When do you think Jim Carrey and him talked about this?
0: I'm hoping.
1: They were like, wait a minute.
0: I'm hoping it never was brought up, but it's like, I'm sure Jeff Daniels is like, can we hang out at your cabin? Because my little bus over here is crap compared to what you're in.
1: I have to film that bathroom scene.
0: Yeah, right. Exactly. I'm going to give you a couple more. Matthew McConaughey, he was in Dallas Buyers Club, which wasn't It was an okay movie. I really wasn't into it.
1: Mm-hmm.
0: He took home $200,000 for that. Not his normal $3 million that he normally gets. I think that's crazy. And here's one that just blew my mind. James Earl Jones, he was the voice of Darth Vader.
1: Okay.
0: The iconic voice.
1: Mm-hmm.
0: Unrecognizable. I mean, you would never see him on screen, but you cannot deny that voice.
1: Yeah.
0: Right? $7,000.
1: $7,000?
0: $7,000 to provide that voice for Darth Vader. $7,000?
1: Wow. He needs a better agent.
0: You think? $7,000. I wonder what he got on doing Field of Dreams.
1: Yeah, that's crazy.
0: Because that role was great, but it's no Star Wars.
1: That's not paying your bills.
0: No, that's not.
1: That's
0: no.
1: That's not paying your bills.
0: No.
1: That's terrible.
0: $7,000 to provide the voice of Darth Vader. Do you think he ever went down any kind of toy line and was like going, I got none of this?
1: Right, exactly.
0: I got none of this. My picture's not even in the movie. I got none of this.
1: Wow, yeah.
0: $7,000.
1: Well, that's something to think about next time you're going to sign a contract.
0: No kidding, right? That's some good advice right there.
1: Yeah, you're welcome.
0: Yeah, thanks for that. I'm going to write this down.
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6: From the News Channel Nebraska Newsroom, I'm Brandon Shanahan. William Forbes, an anti-abortion pastor who lost the Nebraska Democratic U.S. Senate primary to City Burbank, is suing the state's Democratic Party to force it to find a replacement for her after she dropped out of the race last week. The lawsuit was filed last week in Lancaster County by Forbes. Forbes is asking the court to grant an injunction to force the party to find a replacement for Burbank, pointing to a state law that reads, if a vacancy on the ballot arises for any partisan office except President and Vice President of the United States, before a general election, the vacancy shall be filled by the majority vote of the proper committee of the same political party. He argues in the lawsuit that the word shall in the law mean it must be done instead of an opinion to do so. Forbes argued that the voters will be disenfranchised if nothing is done. A longtime nurse in central Nebraska is being recognized for more than two decades of service to patients in the Grand Island community. CHI Health St. Francis clinical educator Beth Dita has been named the recipient of the 2026 Caring Kind Award. Hospital leaders say Dita has spent more than 22 years improving patient care through training, initiatives, and programs that support both patients and their families. The Caring Kind Award honors Nebraska healthcare workers who, quote, demonstrate exceptional compassion, teamwork, and commitment to patient care, end quote. Dita will be recognized during the Nebraska Hospital Association's annual convention later this year. You can find more of today's news online at newschannelnebraska.com. 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
8: Your Tri-Cities forecast.
1: Today, partly sunny with a high near 90. Tonight, a chance of showers and thunderstorms, mainly between 1 a.m. and 4 a.m. Mostly cloudy with low around 69. Tomorrow, a slight chance of showers and thunderstorms before 1 o'clock. Otherwise, partly sunny with a high near 88. Right now, it's 73.
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0: That right there is our Tri-City Triple Play, where we go back, we flash back to a certain year. Want to find out what the number one, number two, and number three song would be if we were listening to this station back in whatever year that is. You would absolutely hear those three songs. And that year that we're featuring today is 1972. That is the year that you're alone again, naturally. Brandy was a fine girl, and it's too late to turn back now. Those were your number one, number two, and number three songs in 1972 this week on the station, much like the vibe. 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
3: Your Tri-Cities forecast.
7: Today, partly sunny with a high near 90. Tonight, a chance of showers and thunderstorms, mainly between 1 a.m. and 4 a.m. Mostly cloudy with low around 69. Tomorrow, a slight chance of showers and thunderstorms before 1 o'clock. Otherwise, partly sunny with a high near 88. Right now, it's 73.
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1: I love the music. I can get my car when after I get out for work, and I can just go ahead and sing right along. Thank God I'm by myself.
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0: Man, am I glad I called that guy. Good morning. Thanks so much for tuning in and joining us. Coming up in the 9 o'clock hour, we've got a couple of things happening. One, we're going to make somebody a winner with the Time Warp.
1: That's right. We'll go till we get a winner. We got to give away these scratch-off tickets. We actually just had a winner, Alyssa.
0: Yes.
1: She texted us in today saying she won $5 and 3 more scratch-off tickets.
0: Awesome.
1: With the ones she won here with us. And so she got 8 more. So hopefully she wins big money on those. Good luck, Alyssa.
0: She looks great in the shirt, too. That's always, I love hearing that as well.
1: Fantastic. Yes, absolutely.
0: So we'll have that up for grabs. And then, of course, we will also have some in-studio guests.
1: Yes, Crane River Theater is going to be back in. I think they're going to bring some of the cast from Frozen.
0: That'll be
1: so
0: great.
1: Excited. We don't know who it'll be yet, no. But you cannot go wrong with this cast.
0: Opening tonight, right?
1: I believe so.
0: Is it the 28th,
1: it
0: right?
1: It is the 28th. Yeah, tonight's their first night show at 6 o'clock.
0: Oh,
1: it's
0: fantastic.
1: All at Merriman Performing Arts Center. We'll get all the details with them here very, very soon. Maybe Olaf. We don't know yet.
0: Ballsy move to bring a snowman out in this heat.
1: Well, yeah, I mean, he had no idea.
0: He was in
1: Nebraska with the heat wave.
0: He's like, you want to build a snowman? Hey, you want to cool a snowman down? What the hell? Anyway, we'll find out what's happening in their world and what shows you can go and check out with the upcoming schedule for Frozen. So
1: yes.
0: We'll talk with them in the 9 o'clock hour as well.
2: As expected, we saw a drop in the crop ratings. Good morning. You're listening to the American Ag Network. I'm Susan Littlefield. Corn and soybean condition ratings fell from last week by 4 points and 3 points, respectively, both now at 63% good to excellent. Spring wheat conditions were steady at 53% good to excellent. By the way, you can hear USDA meteorologist Brad Rippey talking about the crop progress report through our website at AmericanAgNetwork.com under the News tab. President Trump says his administration is in very deep talks with Iran and is confident they can reach a deal, but said he is ready for stronger military action if necessary. And Russia's defense ministry claims that they have struck multiple Ukraine ports yesterday, claiming the fuel shortage and loading facilities that are supplying Ukraine's army. And China's National Grain Trade Center announced they will auction 504,000 metric tons of imported beans July 31st. This is the American Ag Network. It's time again for the Nebraska Corn Minute. I'm Susan Littlefield. Matt Sullivan, who represents the 2nd District on the Nebraska Corn Board, just returned this last week from Washington, D.C., from the NCGA's Corn Congress.
3: Over 400 growers show up in D.C. and come in, and, you know, and of those, 127 are, you know, voting delegates to make policy changes to the policy book for national corn on items that we feel are important and, you know, need addressed as soon as possible.
2: So what are some of the maybe key things that you guys had conversations about?
3: Probably the biggest things were there was a report that came out that Maritime was looking at alternative fuels. One of those alternative fuels was ammonia. Well, obviously, we would be against any alternative fuel from marine other than ethanol, which is a viable option. So obviously, we took a stance against that as one of the resolutions.
2: That is Matt Sullivan, and this is a Nebraska Corn Minute. September corn opening 2.5 higher, 454 and a quarter. December 475 and a quarter up 1.25. August beans 1.5 lower, 1207 as November sits 1209 and 3/4, down 4. Soybean meal for August 320.60 down 20. Oil for August 70.87 down 59. Chicago wheat as September 654 and 3/4 down 5.25. December 672.5 down 5. Kansas City September 725 and 3/4 down 3.25. And the December contract 744 and 3/4 down 3/4. Minneapolis September 697 down 8. December's down 6, 721. August live cattle 226.10 up 87. October's up 57 at 219.35. August feeders 341.55 up 330. September up 305 at 334.97. 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
4: From News Channel Nebraska, I'm Brandon Shanahan. William Forbes, an anti-abortion pastor who lost the Nebraska Democratic U.S. Senate primary to City Burbank, is suing the state's Democratic Party to force it to find a replacement for her after she dropped out of the race last week. The Grand Island Fire Department continues to flex their recruiting muscles as more than 70 applicants are vying for 10 spots on the GIFD. The Nebraska basketball team will be making a trip to Grand Island for a preseason exhibition game against Kansas State October 26th at the Big Iron Event Center in Grand Island. Those are today's headlines. You can find more of today's news online at newschannelnebraska.com. 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

0: Let's do the time warp again and test your memory of great moments in history.
1: Ladies and gentlemen, it's time for the time warp, a chance for you to be a big winner with Sailor Screenprinting, a brand new morning show shirt up for grabs. If you get question number one right,
2: that's right. That off. You're going to look very stylish in this t-shirt, all sorts of colors and sizes. Going to look fantastic in this.
1: Very nice.
2: I love seeing these out and about.
1: It is nice, isn't it?
2: It is.
1: And that's not just it. If you get question number two right, you get them both. You're going to get 15 Nebraska Lottery scratch-off tickets.
2: Boop. We just said we had Alyssa. She's cashed in, got more scratch-off tickets. Could be big money. Always fun scratching these.
1: That's right.
2: Good luck.
1: It's all going to happen if you know the answer to our questions, though. So without further ado, let's dive right into it. Today's Time Warp question: what movie was filmed at the University of Oregon? As soon as you realize it, you're going to go, oh, yeah, that makes sense. What movie, iconic movie, was filmed at the University of Oregon? If you know that answer, you're halfway through the journey. That number to call.
2: Yes, 308-270-0989.
1: This is such a great movie. I love this movie. I don't. Have you ever seen this movie?
2: I have not ever
1: You've
2: seen this movie.
1: You've never seen this movie?
2: Nope, I have not. Nope.
1: Put this on a list.
2: Should I? Do you think I would enjoy it?
1: Yes.
2: Okay.
1: Yes, yes, yes. Because this movie was filmed at the University of Oregon. By the way, it was the only university they could get them to say yes. They didn't see the script, apparently.
2: Yeah.
1: If you know the answer, you could be our winner today. That number to call again.
2: 308-270-0989.
1: Good luck.
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0: let's do the time warp again and test your memory of great moments in history.
1: Well, here we are playing Time Warp, a chance for you to be a big winner with Sailor Screen Printing and Nebraska Lottery Scratch-Off tickets. Yes, please. You have to know the answer to both of our questions to be our big winner, though. Question number one, what movie was filmed at the University of Oregon? If you know that, you're halfway through the journey. Let's go to the phone line, shall we? Good morning, The Vibe. What's your name?
2: My name is Tyler.
1: All right, Tyler, do you know the answer?
2: Animal House.
1: Animal House, yes. Was it too easy?
2: It was very easy.
1: Oh, well then. Now I got to make it more difficult with question number two. Are you ready for that?
2: I am.
1: All right, this film
3: very
1: marks...
3: Very confident.
1: I think this is going to be a good one. This film marks the feature film debut of a 19-year-old actor who played the smug Omega Pledge, Chip Diller. I'm going to give you a little audio clip here. Take a listen.
4: Thank you, sir. May I have another? Thank you, sir. May I have another? Thank you, sir. May I have another?
1: Who is that actor?
2: His last name's Modine, I believe.
1: No, it's not.
2: Darn it.
1: Nope.
3: Try again, Tyler.
1: Good morning, The Vibe. What's your name?
5: Sean.
1: All right, Sean, do you know what movie we're talking about?
5: Animal House?
1: Of course it's Animal House. Yes, nicely done. Are you ready for question number two?
5: Let's give it a shot.
1: All right, I like that attitude. It's a good approach. So question number two. This film marks the feature film debut of a 19-year-old actor who played the smug Omega Pledge, Chip Diller. I'm going to play you an audio clip, and then you have to tell me who the actor is.
4: Thank you, sir. May I have another? Thank you, sir. May I have another? Thank you, sir. May I have another?
1: Do you know the actor's name?
5: I can see him in front of me. No.
3: Oh, no.
5: But I also used that line. So.
1: Yes. Oh, you are going to kick yourself. Oh, think about it. And if you get it, call back.
3: Yeah, try again, Sean. Right.
1: Oh, man, we were that close. So now we are looking for someone that can answer both of our questions still. We know what movie it is. Iconic movie. And this was his first role.
3: Cool.
1: On film.
3: Yeah.
1: Still performing today.
3: Mm-hmm.
1: Who is the actor that is in this one scene?
4: Thank you, sir. May I have another?
1: If you've seen the movie, you know how painful this is to watch every single time you hear the slap. Anyway, give us a call. That number to call?
3: Yes, 308-270-0989.
1: Good luck.

0: Let's do the time warp again and test your memory of great moments in history.
1: Yes, we're still looking for a right answer for Time Warp today. A chance for you to be a big winner with Sailor Screen Printing, a brand new morning show shirt, and, yes, 15 Nebraska Lottery scratch-off tickets up for grabs if you know the answer to both of our questions. Let's go to the phone lines and see if they can figure out both answers today.
2: Alrighty,
1: shall we?
3: Let's do it.
1: Good morning, The Vibe. What's your name?
4: Judy.
1: Hi, Judy. Let's make it official. Do you know the answer to our first question? What was the movie?
4: Animal House.
1: Of course it was. And now I'm going to play you the audio clip. Who is this actor?
5: Thank you, sir. May I have another? Thank you, sir. May I have another? Thank you, sir. May I have another?
1: Judy, do you know that actor?
4: Kevin Bacon.
3: There we go.
1: Yes.
3: Judy with the W today.
1: Nicely done, Judy.
3: Excellent.
4: Thank you.
1: Is it one of your favorite movies?
4: It is. I love it.
1: Yep, me too. I absolutely agree. Judy, that is going to make you a winner today. Hang on the line with us.
4: Okay.

0: It's Tri-City's Greatest Hits, 98.9 The Vibe. Good morning to you. My goodness. I love it when we get a winner for Time Warp.
1: Yep.
0: Always a good time. We'll, of course, have another game tomorrow in the 9 o'clock hour. We'll be doing Wheel of Winning.
1: A little bit surprising on today.
0: Why is that?
1: Everybody went into it so confident.
0: Yes, and they knew it was Animal House.
1: And we've had Sean text us already. He says he is officially kicking himself.
0: Because as soon as he hung up, he remembered.
1: Yeah, exactly.
0: That was Kevin Bacon.
1: It happens.
0: 19-year-old Kevin Bacon. That was the first role. Can you imagine what's going through his mind as he's getting paddled in a movie?
1: Right. Yeah.
0: And his whitey-tighties and yelling. Thank you, sir. May I have another?
1: He thought to himself, I'm going places.
0: He's like, later, I'm going to be in a movie called Footloose.
1: Footloose, yeah.
0: And then I'm going to be one called, what's the one where?
1: Tremors.
0: Tremors. That's a good
1: one. Is that what you were thinking of?
0: No.
1: I figured you weren't.
0: No.
1: I thought that would throw you, actually.
0: Now I can't think of the one. Oh, man. Now I can't think of what it is. Yeah, that's going to haunt me for a while.
1: Okay. See, it even happens to Murphy, you guys.
0: Oh, it's going to haunt me for a while. Oh, it happens all the time. The bad part is I'll remember it, and then I'll bring it back tomorrow.
1: Right.
0: Let it go. Just let it go.
1: Sleepers? Was it Sleepers?
0: No.
1: Oh, okay.
0: Anyway. Hey, we've got some guests that are going to be coming in the studio here momentarily. We're going to talk with some of the cast of Frozen.
1: Yes.
0: Crane River Theater putting it on starts tonight.
1: That's right. The big kickoff tonight goes through August 9th. We'll get into more details with Corey and the gang when they come in.
0: All right, coming up next.
2: Oh, yeah.
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5: From the News Channel Nebraska Newsroom, I'm Brandon Shanahan. William Forbes, an anti-abortion pastor who lost the Nebraska Democratic U.S. Senate primary to City Burbank, is suing the state's Democratic Party to force it to find a replacement for her after she dropped out of the race last week. The lawsuit was filed last week in Lancaster County by Forbes. Forbes is asking the court to grant an injunction to force the party to find a replacement for Burbank, pointing to a state law that reads, if a vacancy on the ballot arises for any partisan office except President and Vice President of the United States, before a general election, the vacancy shall be filled by the majority vote of the proper committee of the same political party. He argues in the lawsuit that the word shall in the law mean it must be done instead of an opinion to do so. Forbes argued that the voters will be disenfranchised if nothing is done. A longtime nurse in central Nebraska is being recognized for more than two decades of service to patients in the Grand Island community. CHI Health St. Francis clinical educator Beth Dita has been named the recipient of the 2026 Caring Kind Award. Hospital leaders say Dita has spent more than 22 years improving patient care through training, initiatives, and programs that support both patients and their families. The Caring Kind Award honors Nebraska healthcare workers who, quote, demonstrate exceptional compassion, teamwork, and commitment to patient care, end quote. Dita will be recognized during the Nebraska Hospital Association's annual convention later this year. You can find more of today's news online at newschannelnebraska.com. From the NCN Newsroom, I'm Brandon Shanahan.
6: The weather.
2: Your Tri-Cities forecast.
1: Today, partly sunny with a high near 90. Tonight, a chance of showers and thunderstorms, mainly between 1 a.m. and 4 a.m. Mostly cloudy with low around 69. Tomorrow, a slight chance of showers and thunderstorms before 1 o'clock. Otherwise, partly sunny with a high near 88. Right now, it's 73.
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0: Good morning. Yes, Tim, I'm excited about this. You know, Crane River Theater, they do a phenomenal job every single time. And coming in to do Frozen, that's no small feat.
1: Yeah, it's going to be a great show. I have no doubt. We even have a couple Of the actors here.
0: Yes.
1: So exciting.
0: Stand by one second, guys. We'll talk with you in a second. Corey in studio as well.
1: Good morning.
0: You've got everything all set. It starts tonight.
1: Tonight is the night.
0: All right. So tickets available still for tonight?
1: Absolutely. Okay. We have tickets for every performance. We run July 28th today through August 9th. So August. 2 weeks
0: awesome.
1: Of shows.
0: Awesome. So when you when you're looking at best way to get tickets, I want people to just jump into that immediately so they can secure their tickets. Best way to get those tickets.
1: You bet. Just go to our website, craneriver.org.
0: Excellent.
1: We also have a deal running today. Anna herself is very excited about opening, so she's giving everybody 20% off tickets
0: today.
1: Oh, wow.
0: Excellent.
1: 20% off VIP packages. So
0: very nice.
1: Check our social media. You can find all that info there.
6: Excellent.
0: I got you.
6: Good deal.
0: Before we go to the performers, I do want to say one thing. I'm very disappointed. My niece actually tried out for this. You want to give her your headphones? I want her to hear this. My niece tried out to play in Frozen. This is her. This is her. Yeah, that's. she's fantastic.
1: We'll just make her the understudy.
0: Yeah, she's yeah, she's terrible, but she's got heart.
1: Hey, that's all you need. It's a
0: she's
1: Disney
0: got
1: show.
0: Heart.
1: It's all about
0: I think
1: heart.
0: I just yeah, I want you to be able to hear that.
1: I love it.
0: She's going to be embarrassed by this because her uncle now has this for when she brings boyfriends home.
1: Well, you know. I mean, anybody that sings that full out with their heart when they're that young is
0: they
1: gonna keep
0: it.
1: Singing full out
0: yeah,
1: when
0: they deserve,
1: they're
0: right. they
1: of dating
0: that.
1: Age. So
6: she's
1: that
6: going
1: boyfriend's
6: places.
1: Gotta be ready for it.
0: I know, right?
6: Mm-hmm.
0: Switching it over, guys. When you were that young, were you that passionate about any role?
7: Yes, absolutely.
0: Oh. Okay, well, fine. Let's go right in. Isaiah, you're gonna be playing Hans, right?
7: Yes.
0: Okay. What was the role that young? What you would have been so passionate about?
7: Oh, so many.
0: called him out on the carpet.
7: Yeah, I really grew up with it, so I feel like there's a really long list. I think anything from Les Mis.
0: All right. Wow. All right.
6: Wow.
7: With my sisters. Yeah.
6: Love that. That's impressive. Yeah.
0: I gotta tell you, I've probably seen Les Mis more than any other show. So
7: wow.
0: I've seen it at least 8 or 9 times.
7: Wow.
0: Love
6: Maybe
0: that
6: you guys
0: show.
6: Could perform a song together right
0: yeah.
6: now. Go ahead.
0: Master
6: Murphy
0: of the
6: start.
0: House. You got it?
7: Oh, God.
0: Let's do Master of the House. You go ahead.
7: Master of the House.
0: Yeah.
7: Right.
0: That,
7: no, the worst
6: he's
7: that
6: teasing.
7: One.
6: You
0: I'm
6: don't
0: joking.
6: Have to.
7: A hard one.
0: I mean, I could do it, but I'm joking.
7: Right.
1: We'll have
7: you know,
1: that ready for you next time.
6: Okay. Yeah.
0: You
6: right.
0: know the
6: Put
0: theme song to Mr. Ed? I got that, too. How old are you?
7: I'm 22.
0: Get out.
7: Okay.
0: Get out.
7: I'm out.
0: And is I saying that's right, Zippy?
8: Yes, that's right, Zippy.
0: Like, is that a nickname?
8: I've always been called it, but my birth certificate says Elizabeth.
0: Elizabeth. Okay,
8: yes.
0: Well, Zippy, that's fine.
6: I love that.
0: I love that
8: Thank
0: as
8: you.
0: Well. Where are you coming in from? Where?
8: I'm coming in from New York City.
0: Ah, so you've come to the full circle of living in Nebraska now. That's fantastic.
8: Sure.
0: That's been great. I am going to ask as well, Isaiah, where do you come in from?
7: I'm from Idaho.
0: Oh, so this is the big town.
7: Yeah.
0: Yeah.
7: Kind of.
0: What
7: yeah.
0: what part of Idaho?
7: I went to school in Boise, Idaho.
0: Oh, okay.
7: So Boise is probably a little bigger than this.
0: Yeah, it's like
7: sure.
0: slightly, yeah.
7: Yeah, yeah, yeah.
0: But it's still got that same feeling, doesn't it?
7: Oh, yeah.
0: Yeah, yeah that's
7: yeah.
0: great. So, Zippy, what was the big role when you were that young that you would have been so passionate about?
8: I love Cats the Musical.
0: Oh!
8: Yes.
0: We can do Memories. We can
8: yes.
0: do that.
8: Prince
0: I've seen
8: of
0: Cats.
8: Bella Memory. That's yeah. going to be the one for me.
0: Well, that wasn't my favorite thing, but yeah, I could definitely sit through it. I could do that. I'm allergic. So, Zippy, you're playing Elsa?
8: That's right.
0: I've never seen Frozen, so I apologize. I've only watched my niece do it, and did not understand where she was going with the role. But your sister is
8: Anna.
0: Anna,
8: yes.
0: Okay.
8: Anna.
0: Are you rivals? I don't know. Is that the thing? Is that the story? Are you rivals?
8: We're actually best friends.
0: Best friends.
8: Yes.
0: Okay. All right.
8: The best of friends when we're children.
0: Uh-huh.
8: And then it comes out that I
0: don't ruin the ending.
8: Okay, I don't want to ruin the ending. I have
7: right.
8: ice powers, and
0: oh.
8: when I'm young, I accidentally strike her with my magic while we're having we're playing.
0: Oh,
8: and then I need to hide
0: oh, okay.
8: for the rest of my adulthood from her so that I don't hurt her again.
0: All right, now I'm caught. Now I'm hooked mm-hmm. in. Now
1: there
0: I want to know
1: conflict.
0: The outcome. I want to
1: well,
0: know this.
1: You better come to the show.
0: I'm gonna have to. I'm just curious, coming in from New York City, did you get to go experience the fair?
8: I didn't. I'm kind
0: what?
8: Of, I know, I kind of hide a little bit here. I'm kind of trying to, you know, protect my voice.
0: Yeah. Oh, is that what it was?
8: Yeah, it's a lot of singing. So if I go to a fair, I'm definitely going to be like screaming and being crazy. So.
0: I didn't know if the fire mantles were a little concerning to you.
8: No.
0: That's why I don't go.
8: Yeah.
0: Yeah. I've had a bad experience or two. Ken, you were there.
6: Yeah, I love the fair.
0: Did you go to the fair?
9: I did not go to the fair.
0: No?
9: I was at the lake this weekend. Also sweltering in the heat.
0: Must have been awful.
9: It was just the worst.
0: I'll bet.
9: I am sunburned, if that makes you feel better.
0: I do feel a little better.
6: It's good
0: better.
6: Weather for the lake.
0: Well, guys, I'm excited about this. We want to get people out to the show that's happening tonight. What time does the stage call?
9: So show starts at 6.
0: All right.
9: We moved it a little earlier than usual so that kids can get home in a decent hour. Conveniently, the show fits in right about 2 hours with the intermissions. So,
0: nice.
9: Starts at 6. It means you're out of there by probably 8:15-ish.
0: Best source, again, place to get the tickets?
9: CraneRiverTheater.org.
0: All right. You guys, you did a fantastic job. Thank you guys so much for coming in. Always have fun. And honestly, I think do yourself a favor. Before you leave, go experience what it's like on a farm. I had to do it once when I first got here. It gets better. Just pick the right farm. Trust me. So, guys, thanks so much.
9: Thanks for having us.
0: I always welcome anytime. You know that. So thanks so much for stopping by, guys.
9: You bet.
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0: Back in the 80s, no one would ever make fun of a guy named Huey. Especially if you were last name Lewis.
1: That's right.
0: And you had the news backing you up. That's part of the best part about, I think, the 80s is some of the best names came out. And they were just like, really? Oh, even into the 90s, you know, you had great names like Hootie that you'll never live down.
1: Right.
0: Huey, meet Hootie.
1: Yeah.
0: Hootie, meet Huey.
1: It got a little confusing, didn't it?
0: Sometimes it does. Yeah, a little tongue-tied on that. Anyway, hey, you know what? It being Tuesday and all, we haven't announced any of our button brag people.
1: Yes, we've been so busy. Today we've been asking you to brag about fad clothes that you had to have when you were a teen. Let's head to some winners.
0: Okay.
1: Let's start here. Randall says Z Cavaricci.
0: I have no idea what that is.
1: Z Cavaricci, some jeans.
0: Oh, all right.
1: That's right. Nanetta, I hope I'm not butchering your name. Things made with the macrame belts and friendship bracelets.
0: Oh, yes.
1: Yeah, I love that.
0: All right, yeah.
1: And then I got to go with my Aunt Becky today because she said Dr. Scholl toe gripping shoes to get those sexy calves.
0: Yes. I remembered, I wanted to add, Bugle Boy was a thing.
1: Bugle Boy, yeah. Uh-huh.
0: That was one of the other ones that I couldn't think of. It was the Hypercolor, the Bugle Boy, and the OP.
1: Did you ever have your Bugle Boys on and while you had bugles on your fingers?
0: No. But now
1: you had a normal childhood.
0: No, okay. No, I would always have the bugles on my fingers.
1: Explain that to me when we get off the air here, will ya? Because
0: have you tried to do that as an adult? They're not as big.
1: Oh, yeah,
0: as you
1: no,
0: remember.
1: They're not. They're not.
0: They're more crushed. They're not as
1: know.
0: Round.
1: My great grandma always had those.
0: Yes.
1: I was like, yes, please don't mind if I do.
0: Yes. And now
1: such a nerd.
0: You eat them, and it's like, I'm gonna eat this whole bag. I don't know what these things are made of.
1: I know, right?
0: But they are awful, and I will eat this whole bag.
1: Oh, yeah.
0: But bugle.
1: Anyway.
0: Wearing bugles is brilliant.
1: Well.
0: I envision an AI photo.
1: You can picture me as a child now,
0: yes.
1: Right?
0: Yes.
1: Okay.
0: Running around with
1: I
0: your
1: also
0: fingers.
1: Had a perm, so.
0: I would have thought that was AI.
1: That's the real deal right
0: that's
1: there.
0: That's the real deal.
1: Yeah, I can still smell it.
0: Roxanne, how much you want for that picture? Roxanne, seriously, how
1: you
0: much do you want?
1: You can't bribe my mother.
0: You want to bet? How much do you want for that picture? Oh, my God, that'd be great. So
1: some
0: a fantastic
1: great answers for the button brag. I will get some buttons put in the mail for you guys. Like Murphy said, we have a big day again tomorrow, so we're looking forward to that as well. A
0: lot of things, and, of course, encouraging you guys to make sure it's part of your day as well. Thank you all for participating with our great debate today. We didn't get around to doing a recap, but I'm sure you guys always respond so great to that as
1: right,
0: well.
1: Right, right. That's up on Facebook. You can keep those coming in. Yeah, we didn't have time to go over them because we had Time Warp and Crane River Theater in.
0: Always
1: so fun.
0: Yep, so. Exactly. So, that being said, tomorrow morning we'll kick it off right around 6 if that works for you.
1: That does work for me.
0: Perfect. We'll see you then.
1: See you then.
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3: Here's a look at today, July 28th in Rock History. Sadly, in 2021, Dusty Hill of ZZ Top passed away in his sleep at his home in Houston, Texas at the age of 72. He was the bassist for ZZ Top for over 50 years. He also sang lead, backing vocals, and played keyboards.
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3: And born on this day in 1945, the late Rick Wright, keyboardist and co-founder of Pink Floyd. 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
4: From New Channel, Nebraska, I'm Brandon Shanahan. William Forbes, an anti-abortion pastor who lost the Nebraska Democratic U.S. Senate primary to Cindy Burbank, is suing the state's Democratic Party to force it to find a replacement for her after she dropped out of the race last week. The Grand Island Fire Department continues to flex their recruiting muscles as more than 70 applicants are vying for 10 spots on the GIFD. The Nebraska basketball team will be making a trip to Grand Island for a preseason exhibition game against Kansas State October 26th at the Big Iron Event Center in Grand Island. Those are today's headlines. 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

0: Welcome to this Tuesday edition of the Midday Experience. Murphy hanging out with you for the next couple of hours, just extending my time here in the studio with you to perhaps make your workday go by just a little bit better, a little bit faster perhaps. We've got a lot of things to get to today. Some details on the Vibe Moneyball. When you can expect more opportunities to guess at that actual amount inside the vault, when that will happen, as we are working in the last month of it. Also, a story we didn't get to on the show this morning. 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
7: Here's your Tri-Cities weather forecast. Sunshine mixed with clouds at times today, with daytime highs approaching 91. Winds out of the east, 8 to 15 miles per hour. Mainly cloudy tonight, slight chance of thunderstorms, lows level off around 69. Partly cloudy skies tomorrow, slight chance of thunderstorms, daytime highs approaching 88. From the Weatherology Weather Center, I'm meteorologist Jennifer Wojcicki. Right now, 75.
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0: Welcome. Murphy in the Mornings with Tim.
1: What would our sign say if we put it on the back of our car?
2: Yeah, what would yours say, Doug?
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3: Yeah. 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
2: Maybe just something as simple as flash me. 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I don't know.
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0: From the New Channel Nebraska Newsroom, I'm Brandon Shanahan. William Forbes, an anti-abortion pastor who lost the Nebraska Democratic U.S. Senate primary to City Burbank, is suing the state's Democratic Party to force it to find a replacement for her after she dropped out of the race last week. The lawsuit was filed last week in Lancaster County by Forbes. Forbes is asking the court to grant an injunction to force the party to find a replacement for Burbank, pointing to a state law that reads, if a vacancy on the ballot arises for any partisan office except president and vice president of the United States, before a general election, the vacancy shall be filled by the majority vote of the proper committee of the same political party. He argues in the lawsuit that the word shall in the law mean it must be done instead of an opinion to do so. Forbes argued that the voters will be disenfranchised if nothing is done. A longtime nurse in central Nebraska is being recognized for more than two decades of service to patients in the Grand Island community. CHI Health St. Francis clinical educator Beth Dita has been named the recipient of the 2026 Caring Kind Award. Hospital leaders say Dita has spent more than 22 years improving patient care through training, initiatives, and programs that support both patients and their families. The Caring Kind Award honors Nebraska healthcare workers who, quote, demonstrate exceptional compassion, teamwork, and commitment to patient care, end quote. Dita will be recognized during the Nebraska Hospital Association's annual convention later this year. You can find more of today's news online at newschannelnebraska.com. From the NCN Newsroom, I'm Brandon Shanahan.
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5: The cold front might not be very strong, but it is producing areas of scattered showers for today. It continues to move toward the East Coast, but has gotten caught up in the Central Plains, making it for an interesting path of showers from the Central Plains into the Tennessee Valley. 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Good morning, I'm Susan Littlefield with a look at the ag weather. First off, in the Northern Plains, where higher temperatures and limited precipitation has become normal for this summer, causing stress for all crops. It will remain hot most of the week, but chances for precipitation will still occur each day, especially with a system that is moving through on Thursday. And if the rain isn't widespread, the concerns will continue to build. Some milder air will move in behind a front earlier next week. That could bring stresses down a bit. In the central southern plains, a front is stalling out, and with it is bringing some showers and lightly milder temperatures, at least for the next few days. But if it doesn't rain, it will remain hot with worsening conditions for reproductive filling of corn and beans. And the precipitation forecast is very limited come next week. In the Midwest, it was a system that brought fairly widespread showers and thunderstorms across the eastern half of the region yesterday. It was mostly dry, though, to the west. The front will be stalling in Missouri and will have potential to produce some showers today and tomorrow. And, of course, the system moving through Wisconsin yesterday caused major damage from tornadoes. This is the American Ag Network.
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6: 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December 479 1/4 up 5 1/4. August beans 1210 1/4 up 1 3/4. November 1217 1/2 up 3 3/4. As for the August live cattle, 227.22 up 2. October's up 277, 221.55. 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

0: All right, a story we didn't get to this morning, but I got to tell you, it warms the heart when you hear about this. A small dog rescued and missing since the 4th of July was actually rescued, and witnesses spotted the dog swimming alone in the San Francisco Bay. Not a good place for a little dog to be. The dog, Prettia, reportedly bolted after being scared by fireworks. Oh, that's terrible. Prettia also endured an aerial assault by a gang of seagulls while struggling to stay afloat, which just sounds wild. Here's some of that exact audio. If you hadn't seen the video already, let me give you some audio of what it sounded like with those seagulls. All right, that might not actually be accurate audio from the dog, but probably pretty close. Seagulls are the vultures of the coastlines. They are terrible birds. Ugh. By the way, great news. Prettia has actually been reunited with her family. And, you know, no one is more relieved, obviously, than the family. But I'm sure the Prettia is probably actually very excited that birds are gone and not swimming in the middle of the San Francisco Bay.
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8: Here's your Tri-Cities weather forecast. Sunshine mixed with clouds at times today, with daytime highs approaching 91. Winds out of the east, 8 to 15 miles per hour. Mainly cloudy tonight, slight chance of thunderstorms, lows level off around 69. Partly cloudy skies tomorrow, slight chance of thunderstorms, daytime highs approaching 88. From the Weatherology Weather Center, I'm meteorologist Jennifer Wojcicki. Right now, 75.
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1: Well, if you've been keeping track all this summer with the Vibe Money Vault, you have noticed that we've been on location with a multitude of places, and it's not over yet. No. We are working our way into August, and we've got a whole lineup of locations where you're going to be able to join us. And join us you will, because you'll get three guesses as to how much you think is in that money vault. And when it all comes and said and done, right around Labor Day, we'll pull out all that cash, we'll count it, and the person that has the closest amount wins it all. How cool is that going to be? Make sure it's part of your plans as we get closer to those dates. We'll be announcing it here. Obviously, also featured on Facebook for bonus entries.
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8: Here's your Tri-Cities weather forecast. Sunshine mixed with clouds at times today, with daytime highs approaching 91. Winds out of the east, 8 to 15 miles per hour. Mainly cloudy tonight, slight chance of thunderstorms, lows level off around 69. Partly cloudy skies tomorrow, slight chance of thunderstorms, daytime highs approaching 88. From the Weatherology Weather Center, I'm meteorologist Jennifer Wojcicki. Right now, it's 79 degrees.
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0: Welcome. Murphy in the Mornings with Tim.
1: I don't know. I've been listening to you guys since you guys started.
2: Yes.
1: And I've just kind of listened to you develop your whatever routine. I don't want to
2: Our say banter.
1: Routine. Yes. You guys got good chemistry.
2: Yes, we do.
1: I guess what I'm trying to say.
2: Yes.
3: Yeah.
2: Thank you for putting it that way.
3: We have fun.
1: It's funny because, yeah, you do, because you guys sneak in stuff. If you don't know and you're not paying attention, I wouldn't know how to interpret it.
2: Mm-hmm.
1: But now I'm like, oh. Because I always thought, in the beginning, I thought, oh, Tim is so straight-laced. And now I'm sure she's still a lady, but she's got a little bit of bathroom humor to her.
2: You got him fooled. Wow.
3: I am a lady.
2: Wow. You completely got him fooled.
1: See, I give I try to give everybody the benefit of the doubt, but I always try to give the benefit of the doubt to a woman until they prove me otherwise.
3: Right.
1: And she is still, you know, very prim and mostly proper.
2: Really? Did you hear last week's Would You Rather?
1: What was it?
3: We were stranded, and he either had to kill me to eat me or cut off one of his dog's legs.
1: Oh, no, I did not hear. That's not even fair.
3: Yeah.
2: I know.
1: I don't know who he likes more, his dog or you.
2: Oh, I said it without hesitation.
3: His dog is not going to die. She's just going to have three legs.
2: I know. Yeah. And I said without hesitation, of course I would kill you. I got to feed the dog, too.
1: Oh.
2: Hey, she comes up with the questions. If she doesn't want the honest answers, don't be asking the hard questions.
3: I totally knew what you were going to say.
1: That's true. If you don't want to know the answer, don't ask.
2: That's right. 98.9 The Vibe.

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6: From New Channel Nebraska, I'm Brandon Shanahan. William Forbes, an anti-abortion pastor who lost the Nebraska Democratic U.S. Senate primary to City Burbank, is suing the state's Democratic Party to force it to find a replacement for her after she dropped out of the race last week. The Grand Island Fire Department continues to flex their recruiting muscles as more than 70 applicants are vying for 10 spots on the GIFD. The Nebraska basketball team will be making a trip to Grand Island for a preseason exhibition game against Kansas State October 26th at the Big Iron Event Center in Grand Island. Those are today's headlines. 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From the NCN Newsroom, I'm Brandon Shanahan.
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0: All right, ready to wrap things up here for this broadcast day. It's flying by, hopefully for you as well. Back tomorrow morning for a Wednesday. It's going to be a good time, I promise. We'll have a Wheel of Winning, a chance for you to win, happening in the 9 o'clock hour. We'll see what game we're going to be playing. And, of course, kicking it all off tomorrow morning with a great debate, another contestant for $1,000 Minute. Tim joining us. We'll all kick it off right around 6 a.m. right here on The Vibe 98.9.
1: This is your sports update on 98.9 The Vibe. I'm Brandon Shanahan. Class A State Legion baseball continues in Duncan Field this week. Last night, the Lincoln Jets blanked Hastings Johnson Imperial Home 16-0. The Jets now have a matchup tonight against Cornhusker Heating and Air from Lincoln Southwest. Lincoln Southwest's a dominant 14-6 victory yesterday over the Omaha Bones. Representatives from all 18 Big Ten teams are in Chicago this week for Big Ten Football Media Days. The event kicks off today and will last through the end of the day on Thursday. Nebraska was picked 11th out of the 18 teams in Cleveland.com's Big Ten preseason rankings. The Huskers will be represented by head coach Matt Rhule, tight end Luke Lindenmeyer, defensive back Andrew Marshall, and center Justin Evans, who will meet with the media on Thursday. The Nebraska women's basketball team will have a new face among their coaching staff this upcoming season. Brad Fisher, who guided Wisconsin Oshkosh to back-to-back NCAA Division III Final Four appearances, joined the Nebraska women's basketball staff as an assistant coach earlier this summer. Fisher was on the Huskers radio network earlier this week and discussed why Nebraska was the right fit.
2: The first time I talked to Amy, all the values that she has and the really how she focuses on her players and takes care of her players, that it just kept coming to the forefront. And I didn't feel like there was a recruiting pitch going on when she was talking to me. I felt everything was so genuine. And then we came here and met all the assistant coaches and got to tour around campus and meet, people in the community and fans at dinner. And it just, everything was so positive and so consistent.
1: Fisher spent the last 14 seasons building UW Oshkosh into a national power, taking the Titans to 11 Division III tournaments, including Final Four bids in 2025 and 2026. Players from across the National Football League are starting to report to fall training camp, or some of the stars are not reporting, via Veda from the Tampa Bay Buccaneers. Many of the stars of the NFL are starting to report to their fall training camps, although some stars are electing to opt out of preseason talks due to contract negotiations, including two-time Pro Bowl defensive tackle Vita Vea, who requested a trade from the Tampa Bay Buccaneers after talks on a contract extension stalled, according to his agent, Colin Roberts. This has been your sports update on 98.9 The Vibe. I'm Brandon Shanahan.
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11: Here's your Tri-Cities weather forecast. Sunshine mixed with clouds at times today, with daytime highs approaching 91. Winds out of the east, 8 to 15 miles per hour. Mainly cloudy tonight, slight chance of thunderstorms, lows level off around 69. Partly cloudy skies tomorrow, slight chance of thunderstorms, daytime highs approaching 88. From the Weatherology Weather Center, I'm meteorologist Jennifer Wojcicki. Right now, it's 79 degrees.
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8: Here's your Tri-Cities weather forecast. Sunshine mixed with clouds at times this afternoon with a high of 91. Easterly winds 8 to 15 miles per hour. Cloudy skies expected tonight. Slight chance of thunderstorms. Lows level off around 69. Partly cloudy skies tomorrow. Slight chance of thunderstorms. High temperatures reach up to 88. From the Weatherology Weather Center, I'm meteorologist Jennifer Wojcicki. Right now, 81.
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0: 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Murphy in the Mornings with Tim.
1: I had a pet snail.
2: Of course you did.
1: Yeah,
2: it did. What was his name?
1: I think it was like Banana or something. Yeah, something ridiculous. He had like a yellow shell.
2: Did your parents treat you like a slow child? Or was this, I mean, let's just tell her pet is a snail.
1: Right.
2: It's actually an empty shell that we found on the beach, but she thinks it's real.
1: Yes. And I will love him and pet him.
2: And I shall call him Snaily. Oh, my God.
1: Exactly. All right.
2: This is why we get along so well. Warped childhood.
1: Exactly.
2: Warped childhood is what we bond over. I love this.
1: And bad movies.
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0: From the News Channel Nebraska Newsroom, I'm Peter Rice. A traffic crash near I-80 left hundreds of people without power in the Kearney area this morning. Southern Public Power District says a crash near the 2nd Avenue interchange caused an outage affecting over 700 customers in the Fort Kearney area. The utility says crews were dispatched to repair damaged equipment, but high electricity demand from the recent heat wave prevented power from being restored through an alternative feed. Officials advise customers that the outage could last throughout the afternoon as linemen work to restore the service. A central Nebraska city council is giving the go-ahead to a plan to add veteran parking signs in city-owned parking lots. The Hastings City Council yesterday unanimously approved a resolution that addresses the placement of the signs at city parking lots. Supporters say the goal is to recognize veterans in the community and increase visibility for service members and military families. One of the groups backing the effort says it's part of a broader initiative to honor military members in communities across the nation. City officials say they'll work with partners to determine locations and a timeline for installing the new veteran parking signs. Husker fans in central Nebraska will have a rare chance to see the team close to home this fall. Nebraska men's basketball will take on Kansas State on October 26th at the Big Iron Event Center in Grand Island. The exhibition comes after the historic Sweet 16 run by the Huskers, with local leaders expecting the game to quickly sell out and bring thousands of fans to the area. Ticket information, tip-off time, and television details will all be announced later this summer. For more details or for news anytime, check out our website at newschannelnebraska.com.
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0: Insider Sports Update on 98.9 The Vibe. I'm Brandon Shanahan. Big Ten Football Media Days underway in the Windy City. News Channel Nebraska's Jake Bartecki is alongside Doug Duda in Chicago this week. Nebraska set to be represented by head coach Matt Rhule, center Justin Evans, defensive back Andrew Marshall, and tight end Luke Lindenmeyer on their Media Day Thursday. First up to the podium this week is Illinois, who has a new starting quarterback in Caden Hauser, who started his career at Michigan State, then transferred to ECU, and is now back in the Big Ten.
1: I mean, just making that process, I knew I was going to get the portal at the end of the year. Just went through the process, trying to figure out what schools reached out and what schools I was interested in. Illinois reached out, coaching staff reached out, and kind of narrowed it down, and then wanted to take a visit. So I took a visit. I liked everything I saw. Saw the culture, saw the coaching, saw the plays. As far as the offense, and it made a lot of sense for me, and I jumped in, made that decision, and I haven't looked back since. It's been a great opportunity, but I'm happy to be back in the Big Ten. I feel like this is the best conference in the country, playing some really good competition this year, so I'm humbled, and I'm ready, looking forward to this year.
0: Make sure to follow along to ESPN Tri-Cities and NCN Sports for live coverage throughout the week in Chicago. Husker volleyball season will be here before you know it, and Nebraska is set to take on Florida in the inaugural Spikes Under the Lights Showcase, a premium women's volleyball event on Thursday, August 27th at AT&T Stadium in Arlington, Texas, sharing the same audience as the Dallas Cowboys. The matchup is set between the Huskers and Gators at 7 p.m., followed by Penn State and SMU at 8 p.m. The winners of the two matches will advance to a championship match later that night. The Nebraska women's basketball team will have a new face among their coaching staff this upcoming season. Brad Fisher, who guided Wisconsin Oshkosh to back-to-back NCAA Division III Final Four appearances, joined the Nebraska women's basketball staff as an assistant coach earlier this summer. Fisher was on the Huskers radio network earlier this week and discussed why Nebraska was the right fit.
2: The first time I talked to Amy, all the values that she has and the really how she focuses on her players and takes care of her players, that it just kept coming to the forefront. And I didn't feel like there was a recruiting pitch going on when she was talking to me. I felt everything was so genuine. And then we came here and met all the assistant coaches and got to tour around campus and meet, people in the community and fans at dinner. And it just, everything was so positive and so consistent.
0: Fisher spent the last 14 seasons building UW Oshkosh into a national power, taking the Titans to 11 Division III tournaments, including Final Four bids in 2025 and 2026. 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I'm Brandon Shanahan.
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6: Here's your Tri-Cities weather forecast. Sunshine mixed with clouds at times this afternoon with a high of 91. Easterly winds 8 to 15 miles per hour. Cloudy skies expected tonight. Slight chance of thunderstorms. Lows level off around 69. Partly cloudy skies tomorrow. Slight chance of thunderstorms. High temperatures reach up to 88. From the Weatherology Weather Center, I'm meteorologist Jennifer Wojcicki. Right now, 81.
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7: Paul Pino was a blind singer-songwriter who wrote this tune about flying from Boston to Montreal to join blues legend T-Bone Walker's band. But a fight between his manager and the label kept his next album and the song from being released. Luckily, his producer gave a copy to an old friend, Steve Miller, who made his own version into an FM radio classic. 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

0: Diddy dum diddy doo, it's the vibe. The Tri-Cities greatest hits. I'm John Hart, Manfred Mann. We had Emerson, Lake and Palmer, Zeppelin, Starship. Who's coming up? Well, some Rufus, Steve Winwood, and more. Please don't go anywhere. I love philosophical questions, you know. Questions that make you think, make you wonder, what would you do? For instance, here's kind of a fun game show style hypothetical question. If you had a choice between instantly receiving $50,000, you know, it's kind of like playing Let's Make a Deal. Here's $50,000. I'm giving it to you. Or we can flip a coin for a 50-50 shot at a million. Which would you pick? This is interesting. I saw a poll online, 65% of Americans would take the guaranteed $50,000. 25% want to flip the coin for a million and risk walking away with nothing. 10% are asleep. They don't know what they would do. And for what it's worth, the region with the most gamblers is out west. Midwesterners, more likely to take the quick 50K, and men were a lot more likely to want to flip the coin than women. Isn't that interesting?
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2: 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That was the decades that I really like. 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
3: The stock market continues to rally after the big drop of yesterday. You're listening to the American Ag Network. Good afternoon. I'm Susan Littlefield. Well, traders seem to have shaken the worry and the concern over the broader reopening of the Mexican cattle imports on August 24th and are back to doing some rallying. Bids are on the table in Kansas, 228 live, Nebraska, 228 live, and 360 dressed. Box beef are higher, choice up 291, and selects are up 76 cents. The feeder cattle contracts also saw the rally today, again following the lead of the live cattle futures. Also, the hogs, and talk about the help of strong consumer demand. The lean hog contracts also saw their rally today. The uptick of recent consumer demand has been driving force following the lean hog contracts to trend to the higher in the recent weeks, as long as the support remains steady. We'll come back to take a look at market numbers in a moment on the American Ag Network.
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3: September corn's up six now at 457 and three quarters. December 479 and a quarter, up five and a quarter. August beans at 1210 and a half, up two. November 1218, up four and a quarter. Soybean meal for August 320.20, down 60. Oil for August 70.45, down 101. Chicago wheat September 658 and a half, down one and a half. Kansas City September 723 and a quarter, down five and three quarters. As Minneapolis September 3 1/4 lower, 703. August live cattle, 227.22, up 2. October's up 275, 221.52. August feeders, 552 higher, 343.77. September sits 336.95, up 502. It's steady on the August lean hogs, 102.97. October, 88.27, up 47. Class 3 milk for July, 15.77, up 1. And August down 18, 16.62. 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
7: Here's your Tri-Cities weather forecast. Sunshine mixed with clouds at times this afternoon with a high of 91. Easterly winds 8 to 15 miles per hour. Cloudy skies expected tonight. Slight chance of thunderstorms. Lows level off around 69. Partly cloudy skies tomorrow. Slight chance of thunderstorms. High temperatures reach up to 88. From the Weatherology Weather Center, I'm meteorologist Jennifer Wojcicki. Currently, it's 83 degrees.
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2: Hummus.
1: Hummus, you would never buy it?
2: Never going to buy it.
1: That's a great answer for you.
2: Never could be free.
1: That's a good answer for you.
2: They could be giving you that stuff in buckets for free. Never going to happen. So what is an answer for you?
1: Meth.
2: Meth. All right. I didn't see that coming, but
1: black licorice.
2: You started with meth.
1: Unless it's good in plenties, so that's not even true. Unless it's coated in hard candy.
2: If meth was covered in hard candy.
1: No, the black licorice.
2: Oh, okay.
1: That would be interesting.
2: This season on Breaking Bad.
1: Yes.
2: Heisenberg has a different recipe. It's meth that tastes like black licorice, but it's fine. It's coated in candy.
1: Now we're just putting them all together.
2: Oh, my God. You thought it was popular before. Wait till you try the good and plenty meth.
1: Black licorice, but then I said that's not even true. With the black licorice, gas station sushi.
2: Yeah, that's a winner right there. You learned your lesson on that, didn't you?
1: Your lesson once.
2: Those are some solid answers.
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0: Well, how are you? Some Rufus there? Tell me something good. The lead singer? Chaka Khan. Mary Lee Rush in there. Golden Earring, too. Coming up, some Heart and OMD. Please, don't go anywhere. I'm John Hart. 98.9 The Vibe and more of the Tri-Cities' greatest hits are on the way. Absolutely awesome. Well, you know, if you guess the amount of money in the Vibe Money Vault this summer, you could win the money that's in there. We've been hauling this thing around. It's on tour. It's on location here, there, and everywhere. I highly recommend you listen to Murphy in the Morning with Tim. They'll have information on the Vibe Money Vault. Listen here in the afternoons with me. I'm here 1 to 5 every weekday afternoon on the Tri-Cities Greatest Hits, The Vibe. 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We also do that Facebook video post, and then everyone that day can submit another guess until midnight. It's terrific. It's all brought to you by Buzz's Marine, Holdridge Irrigation, CASA of Kearney and Buffalo County, Nebraska Camera, Elyria Gardens, Sorensen Group, and Hot Tub Pros. 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

0: Thanks for hanging out with me. I'm John Hart, and I'm here 1 to 5 every weekday afternoon. 98.9 The Vibe with the Tri-Cities greatest hits. 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

0: 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I'm Brandon Shanahan. Big Ten Football Media Days underway in the Windy City. News Channel Nebraska's Jake Bartecki is alongside Doug Duda in Chicago this week. Nebraska is set to be represented by head coach Matt Rhule, center Justin Evans, defensive back Andrew Marshall, and tight end Luke Lindenmeyer on their Media Day Thursday. First up to the podium this week is Illinois, who has a new starting quarterback in Caden Hauser, who started his career at Michigan State, then transferred to ECU, and is now back in the Big Ten.
1: I mean, just making that process, I knew I was going to get the portal at the end of the year. Just went through the process, trying to figure out what schools reached out and what schools I was interested in. Illinois reached out, coaching staff reached out, and kind of narrowed it down, and then wanted to take a visit. So I took a visit. I liked everything I saw. Saw the culture, saw the coaching, saw the plays. As far as the offense, and it made a lot of sense for me, and I jumped in, made that decision, and I haven't looked back since. It's been a great opportunity, but I'm happy to be back in the Big Ten. I feel like this is the best conference in the country, playing some really good competition this year, so I'm humbled, and I'm ready, looking forward to this year.
0: Make sure to follow along to ESPN Tri-Cities and NCN Sports for live coverage throughout the week in Chicago. Husker volleyball season will be here before you know it, and Nebraska is set to take on Florida in the inaugural Spikes Under the Lights Showcase, a premium women's volleyball event on Thursday, August 27th at AT&T Stadium in Arlington, Texas, sharing the same audience as the Dallas Cowboys. The matchup is set between the Huskers and Gators at 7 p.m., followed by Penn State and SMU at 8 p.m. The winners of the two matches will advance to a championship match later that night. The Nebraska women's basketball team will have a new face among their coaching staff this upcoming season. Brad Fisher, who guided Wisconsin Oshkosh to back-to-back NCAA Division III Final Four appearances, joined the Nebraska women's basketball staff as an assistant coach earlier this summer. Fisher was on the Huskers radio network earlier this week and discussed why Nebraska was the right fit.
2: The first time I talked to Amy, all the values that she has and the really how she focuses on her players and takes care of her players, that it just kept coming to the forefront. And I didn't feel like there was a recruiting pitch going on when she was talking to me. I felt everything was so genuine. And then we came here and met all the assistant coaches and got to tour around campus and meet, people in the community and fans at dinner. And it just, everything was so positive and so consistent.
0: Fisher spent the last 14 seasons building UW Oshkosh into a national power, taking the Titans to 11 Division III tournaments, including Final Four bids in 2025 and 2026. This has been your sports update on 98.9 The Vibe. I'm Brandon Shanahan.
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8: Here's your Tri-Cities weather forecast. Sunshine mixed with clouds at times this afternoon with a high of 91. Easterly winds 8 to 15 miles per hour. Cloudy skies expected tonight. Slight chance of thunderstorms. Lows level off around 69. Partly cloudy skies tomorrow. Slight chance of thunderstorms. High temperatures reach up to 88. From the Weatherology Weather Center, I'm meteorologist Jennifer Wojcicki. Currently, it's 83 degrees.
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1: It's the perfect soundtrack for anywhere you're going and anything you're doing. 24/7, during the week, on the weekend, yeah. The Tri-Cities Greatest Hits, I'm John Hart. 98.9 The Vibe with the Animals, the Foundations, Gloria Gaynor, REO too. Coming up, John Paul, George, and Ringo, and Tommy Two Tone. Let me ask you this. I mean, do you have kind of an interesting talent that might surprise people? You know, they don't know you have this talent, but if they knew, they might be like, what? Might get a few smiles, giggles. You know, a lot of people keep their secret skills under wraps. Somebody asking on the internet, what's something you're shockingly good at that you've never mentioned to anybody? Because it would sound completely made up if you did. Some people say untying tight knots. This person said, when I was a child, I tied extremely tight knots on purpose just so I could untie them. Wow. Now there's a childhood for you. Directions. People know their direction that they're going. North, south, east, or west. Some people say they have a good eye for color. Some people say they have a perfect pitch as far as hearing. What is my special talent? Oh, I have so many. But one that you may not know, I can sew on a button in no time flat.
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4: Solid gains happening within the markets today. You're listening to the American Ag Network. Good afternoon. I'm Susan Littlefield. Corn fought back with the solid gains. Traders reacting to a bigger than expected drop in crop condition ratings. The crop was rated 63% good to excellent this week, down 4 points from last week, and well behind last year's 73%, though just a point behind the five-year average. Western Corn Belt states led the decline, while Iowa held steady at 80%, and Missouri was the lone gainer of all. As the soybeans, well, they managed to stay positive. Crop conditions fell 3 points this week to 63% good to excellent, still a point above the five-year average, even as most reporting states declined. Illinois, Iowa, and Minnesota all slipped, while Missouri improved. China's Commerce Ministry commended the administration's latest round of tariffs, but the planned late September visit by China's president does not appear to be in any sort of jeopardy. And China also announced it will auction over 500,000 metric tons of soybeans imported between 2022 and 2025. Many think clearly making space for fresh imports. Wheat was quietly mixed on the day. Winter wheat harvest advanced 7 points on the week to 81% complete. That's 2 points ahead of last year. Now looking at the spring wheat conditions, we're also steady at 53%. Ukraine's wheat harvest has collected 6.6 million metric tons so far. That according to the country's ag ministry. Cattle showed some strength after yesterday's down day. There's been no new cases of screwworm reported, and no cash trade has been reported as of yet either. That's leaving the five area weighted average unchanged from last week at 230.45. Hogs are seeing green four straight sessions now as the CME Lean Hog Index as of July 23rd was at 97.91, up 2.26 on the week and the highest reading since October 15th. We'll look at closing numbers after this on the American Ag Network.
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4: September corn settles 6 3/4 to the plus, 458 and a half. December 480 and a half, up 6 1/2. August beans, 12.12, up 3.5, and November, 12.20, up 6.25. Soybean meal for August, 3.20.30, down 50, as oil for August, 70.76, down 70. Chicago wheat, September, 6.62.5, up 2.5. Kansas City, September, 7.26.25, down 2.75, as Minneapolis, September, 7.02.25, down 4. August live cattle, 227.47, up 2.25. October, 222.17, up 3.40. August feeders, 343.07, up 4.82. September, 337.22, up 5.30. August lean hogs, 103.10, up 12. October, 88.27, up 47. Class 3 milk for July, 15.78, up 2. And August, 16.63, down 17. 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
0: Here's your Tri-Cities weather forecast. Sunshine mixed with clouds at times this afternoon, with daytime highs approaching 91. East winds 8 to 15 miles per hour. Slight chance for storms. Tonight, lows dip down to about 69. Mainly cloudy skies expected. Mainly cloudy skies tomorrow. Chance of thunderstorms. Highs level off around 88. From the Weatherology Weather Center, I'm meteorologist Jennifer Wojcicki. Currently, it's 84 degrees.
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0: 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Murphy in the Mornings with Tim.
1: This is Trevor.
2: Hey, Trevor. It's Murphy and Tim over at The Vibe. How are you?
1: I'm super good. Yourself?
2: We're doing pretty good. You got confidence? You good with trivia?
1: I like to think so, but I'll probably be a total flame out here, but we'll give it a shot.
2: Well, way to stay positive. Good luck, Tim, anytime you're ready.
3: All right. How many strings does a violin have?
1: Really? Five.
2: That's your minute. I'm sorry.
3: I don't think we've ever had anybody do that.
2: No, nobody's ever responded that way. Really?
3: Thank you, Trevor.
1: That was a lot of fun.
3: That was my favorite answer so far.
2: Yeah, ever. We also screwed you up on the violin. That only has four strings.
1: You were talking about the American violin.
2: Oh, yeah.
1: I was thinking of a European violin.
2: Yeah, that's a metric version of the violin. Yeah.
1: Exactly.
2: That makes perfect sense, Trevor.
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1: From the News Channel Nebraska Newsroom, I'm Peter Rice. A traffic crash near I-80 left hundreds of people without power in the Kearney area this morning. Southern Public Power District says a crash near the 2nd Avenue interchange caused an outage affecting over 700 customers in the Fort Kearney area. The utility says crews were dispatched to repair damaged equipment, but high electricity demand from the recent heat wave prevented power from being restored through an alternative feed. Officials advise customers that the outage could last throughout the afternoon as linemen work to restore the service. A central Nebraska city council is giving the go-ahead to a plan to add veteran parking signs in city-owned parking lots. The Hastings City Council yesterday unanimously approved a resolution that addresses the placement of the signs at city parking lots. Supporters say the goal is to recognize veterans in the community and increase visibility for service members and military families. One of the groups backing the effort says it's part of a broader initiative to honor military members in communities across the nation. City officials say they'll work with partners to determine locations and a timeline for installing the new veteran parking signs. Husker fans in central Nebraska will have a rare chance to see the team close to home this fall. Nebraska men's basketball will take on Kansas State on October 26th at the Big Iron Event Center in Grand Island. The exhibition comes after the historic Sweet 16 run by the Huskers, with local leaders expecting the game to quickly sell out and bring thousands of fans to the area. Ticket information, tip-off time, and television details will all be announced later this summer. For more details, or for news anytime, check out our website at newschannelnebraska.com.
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0: There she is, Melanie. Is she talking about roller skates or something else? I don't know. Tommy Two Tone, Chicago in there. Who's coming up? Well, some Allman Brothers and Sister Sledge. Yes, the song that was the theme song of the 1979 Pittsburgh Pirates when they won the World Series. I was like two when that happened. I'm John Hart. I love it when you join me in the afternoon. It is the Tri-Cities Greatest Hits, and it's 98.9 The Vibe. I highly recommend that you check out Murphy in the Morning with Tim every weekday morning, 6 to 10. One of my favorite things that they do is the Great Debate around 6:30 in the morning. The Great Debate. It's so much fun. The debate this morning, how many pets typically sleep in the same bed as you? And you can actually still get in on the action. Reply with your answer. Text us. Give us your name, too. Call us. 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Tim said she has a 25-pound pug, a 159-pound Burmese mountain dog, and an 18-pound cat, and they all sleep with her and her husband. Murphy has a pug named Nada, and she has her own bed. I do, too. Mr. B, our Labradoodle, he has his own bed. He stays up on the bed until he knows we're going to be dozing off, and then he goes down into his own bed. He's a good boy. Stick around.
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2: Hey, it's Dave Greek with News Channel Nebraska. Coming up tonight on NCN, more than 40 allegations were made against employees at the Kearney YRTC, according to the Office of Inspector General report.

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7: Here's your Tri-Cities weather forecast. Sunshine mixed with clouds at times this afternoon, with daytime highs approaching 91. East winds 8 to 15 miles per hour. Slight chance for storms. Tonight, lows dip down to about 69. Mainly cloudy skies expected. Mainly cloudy skies tomorrow. Chance of thunderstorms. Highs level off around 88. From the Weatherology Weather Center, I'm meteorologist Jennifer Wojcicki. Currently, it's 84 degrees.
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0: Hey, it's John Hart, the Tri-Cities Greatest Hits, the perfect soundtrack for anywhere you're going and anything you're doing during the week or on the weekend. It's 98.9 The Vibe. Yeah, this music is perfect. I mean, we play all kinds of music. We play Bachman Turner Overdrive, Sugarloaf, Don Henley, some Queen, Supertramp, B.J. Thomas, REO, The Who, Steve Miller, Santana, The Supremes, The Doors. Yeah, I know. You get the idea. All the music you want to hear is right here. 24/7, 98.9 The Vibe, the Tri-Cities Greatest Hits.
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8: Here's your Tri-Cities weather forecast. Daytime highs approaching 91 this afternoon under partly cloudy skies, east winds 5 to 10 miles per hour. Slight chance of thunderstorms. Tonight, lows level off around 68, mainly cloudy skies expected. Chance for storms. Tomorrow, highs around 89, cloudy skies with a few peaks of sun. From the Weatherology Weather Center, I'm meteorologist Jennifer Wojcicki. Right now, 86.
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0: Welcome. Murphy in the Mornings with Tim.
1: We were just talking about, of course, truckers and doing that with our Tri-City Triple Player as our theme today.
2: Yes, yes, yes.
1: Appreciating them for all that they do. And, of course, as Tim, I think it was a very good question. You were asking if they mind the horn symbol or signal.
2: Yeah, if they appreciate it, if they still respond to it. I haven't done that in a while. Now I'm going to.
1: Well, you might as well. I mean, hang on. Let's go to the phone lines. Good morning, The Vibe.
3: Yeah, hi. This is Bobby.
1: Bobby, hey, how are you?
2: Oh, hi, Bobby. Yes.
3: Yeah, I'm a truck driver. Yeah. So yes. Thank you. I appreciate it.
2: Oh, good. We appreciate you.
1: Bobby, let's ask, do you have the answer for Tim? Do you mind it when the people are doing the horn honking symbol? Do you, is that annoying or do you respect that and honk the horn?
3: Oh, I'll honk the horn.
1: Oh, perfect. Are you in your truck right now?
2: Yeah.
3: Yeah, I am, actually.
1: All right, she's doing the arm thing. Can you give us a honk?
3: I'll try. That's not very loud in this truck.
2: Oh, yeah, we can hear it.
1: This is the weakest horn I've ever heard on a truck.
2: Or the quietest sounding cab in history.
1: No,
2: my goodness.
3: It's not very loud.
1: So now I got to make a... All right, there we heard the horn.
2: We have to do it ourselves, yeah.
1: That's for
2: I'm
1: you, Bobby.
2: So glad you called in, Bobby, because I really was. I was like, can we do that? And they appreciate it. We're like, hey, thank you.
1: Yeah, I'm not good at the horn. Well, there you have it. Anytime you want, just go ahead and make that arm sound a little. I'll go, you're fine.
2: Do you do that with your mouth or do you do that with your armpit?
1: I can do it with many, many body parts.
2: Oh, okay.
1: You asked.
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0: 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And this is amazing. Groups who have been together for more than 40 years, never broken up or gone on hiatus. Who's number one? Who do you think? It's the Stones. We play them right here on The Vibe. The Rolling Stones. They got together in 1962, and they are still together. Scorpions, believe it or not, is number two. Scorpions, 1965. You have ZZ Top, Cheap Trick, AC/DC, Kiss, Iron Maiden, Def Leppard, U2, Metallica, Red Hot, Chili Peppers, Bon Jovi, Poison, Guns N' Roses. Man. An honorary edition, Rush. They formed in 1968, retired in 2015, making them temporarily inactive. But they are back touring following the loss of drummer Neil Peart in 2020. Unbelievable. These guys just keep going and going and going.
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8: With News Channel Nebraska, I'm Peter Rice with a look at your headlines. A traffic crash south of I-80 left hundreds of people without power this morning in the Kearney area. A central Nebraska city council is giving the go-ahead to a plan to add veteran parking signs in city-owned parking lots. And the Hastings City Council will hold a special meeting tonight to discuss a proposed amendment to the city's funding agreement with Heartland Pet Connection. And Husker fans in central Nebraska will have a rare chance to see the team close to home this fall. For more details, or for news anytime, check out our website at newschannelnebraska.com.
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0: That giant disco ball is just a spinning with Casey and the Sunshine Band. Get down tonight. Peter Schilling in there with Major Tom coming home and the Who. Baba O'Reilly. How are you? The Doobies are coming up. Some Lovin' Spoonful and more. Please don't go anywhere. You know, we heard Peter Schilling there in that set of music with Major Tom. And that came out, I want to say, in like 1982. And I think that was in Europe, and then 83 here in the United States. And it features the story of the character Major Tom, an astronaut that was depicted in David Bowie's 1969 song, Space Oddity, which we also play here on The Vibe. And a little bit of a, what would you call it, a sequel, I guess? It's not a prequel, it's a sequel. Schilling's track kind of describes this protagonist who leaves Earth and begins drifting out into outer space as radio contact breaks off with the ground control team. His fate is kind of left, ambiguous as the song ends, but certainly a tribute to the character that David Bowie created, Major Tom. Stick around. More on the way.
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2: Here's a look at today, July 28th in rock history. Sadly, in 2021, Dusty Hill of ZZ Top passed away in his sleep at his home in Houston, Texas, at the age of 72. He was the bassist for ZZ Top for over 50 years. He also sang lead, backing vocals, and played keyboards.
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5: 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It's the opening day of Big Ten Media Days, and six teams on hand today: Illinois, Iowa, Penn State, Rutgers, USC, and Wisconsin. Commissioner Tony Petitti starting the day. Didn't have a whole lot to say on a variety of subjects, but did say that there is a possibility of the expansion of the college football playoffs, and if that happens, that would probably mean the end of a Big Ten football championship game. The Big Ten did award 12 players with their preseason honor list, and among those were three players from defending national champion Indiana, also the defensive player of the year Anthony Smith of Minnesota, and the preseason offensive player of the year Jeremiah Smith of Ohio State, his quarterback Julian Sayin, Oregon's Dante Moore and Coy Parrish, and also Norfolk Catholic High School graduate Cade Pieper, who will be the starting center for the Iowa Hawkeyes this year. We had a chance to talk to their starting tight end, Addison Ostrier, about what he's seen from the Norfolk native.
6: You know, he's definitely stepped up this offseason as a leader. He's worked his butt off in the weight room. We've had big conditioning phases the past couple of weeks, and he's attacked everything. He's doing a great job in that aspect, and I'm just excited to go out there and watch him ball out this season. I feel like last year was kind of his first year really playing the entire season, and he did a great job then, and with this great offseason he's having and the leadership role he's kind of stepped into, I think he's going to do a great job for us.
5: On day two, it'll be Ohio State, the preseason number one team, and Oregon, the preseason number two. Minnesota, along with Purdue, UCLA, and Michigan State. Nebraska will be up on Thursday. Nebraska is set to take on Florida in the inaugural Spikes Under the Lights, the premium women's college volleyball showcase at AT&T Stadium in Arlington, Texas, home of the Dallas Cowboys. The Huskers and Gators will play at 7. Penn State and SMU will play at 8. The winners of the two matches will advance to a championship match at 9 p.m. The Nebraska Men's Amateur Golf Tournament Round 1 going on at Norfolk Country Club. Some pretty good scores. William Barth out of Omaha, who plays at UNO, shoots a 7-under-65 as a one-shot lead over James Rowan of Omaha. A number of players that are under par. Koji Kitapataki of Kearney is the low golfer from Central Nebraska at this stage. Round two is set for tomorrow. And a ton of American Legion baseball in the Class A juniors at Duncan Field. Bennington playing Creighton Prep and Lincoln Southwest against East at Kearney's Memorial Field in the A seniors. Grand Island Home Federal tries to stay alive against Lincoln North Star, while the undefeated team Creighton Prep gets Lincoln Standing Bear in the A seniors at Elkhorn. It's Elkhorn North and Omaha Westview. Then tonight, Lincoln East, the undefeated team against Bennington. We have the state tournament on the line in B and C seniors tonight. Two state tournaments in Class B, Central City and Springfield. So Central City has already clinched, and they play Wayne today in the B5 final at Holdridge. Holdridge would have to beat McCook twice. The Class C state championships will be played in Pender. Ord will have to beat St. Paul twice. Loomis is at home, but they'll have to beat Centura twice. And Palmer Wabak Greeley is the undefeated team in the C7, and they are taking on Imperial. And that is a look at sports.
7: I'm U.S. Transportation Secretary Sean Duffy. 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So follow the speed limit, enjoy the drive, maybe bring some snacks for the kids, and know that along the way, you're getting quality time with your family.
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14: Here's your Tri-Cities weather forecast. Daytime highs approaching 91 this afternoon under partly cloudy skies, east winds 5 to 10 miles per hour. Slight chance of thunderstorms. Tonight, lows level off around 68, mainly cloudy skies expected. Chance for storms. Tomorrow, highs around 89, cloudy skies with a few peaks of sun. From the Weatherology Weather Center, I'm meteorologist Jennifer Wojcicki. Right now, 86.
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0: It really is the perfect way to spend a Tuesday afternoon with me, John Hart, 98.9 The Vibe, and all this great music. The Tri-Cities' greatest hits with the Byrds, the Stones, Fleetwood Mac. More on the way from Captain and Tennille and the Beatles. Don't go anywhere. You know, we love music, even though we don't play country. You know, if you haven't heard of her, Ella Langley has a song called Choosin' Texas, and it keeps breaking records. It's number one on the Billboard Hot 100 for the 15th week, passing Mariah Carey's We Belong Together and Whitney Houston's I Will Always Love You. That is really a major milestone. Among female artists, only Mariah Carey's holiday classic All I Want for Christmas Is You has spent more time at the top. That's some pretty elite company. It's not the only chart she's dominating either. Choosin' Texas, number one on streaming songs for a 16th week, and hot country songs for a 33rd week. So this is a name you're going to hear about for a while, Ella Langley. We have more of the Tri-Cities' greatest hits on the way. Don't go anywhere.
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5: Here's your Tri-City's weather forecast. Slight chance for storms tonight, otherwise mainly cloudy skies expected. Lows dip down to about 68. Winds out of the east, 5 to 10 miles per hour. Cloudy skies with a few peaks of sun again tomorrow. Chance of thunderstorms. High temperatures reach up to 89. Chance for storms tomorrow night. Lows dip down to about 68. Partly cloudy skies. From the Weatherology Weather Center, I'm staff meteorologist Laura Lockwood. Right now, it's 87 degrees.
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0: Welcome. Murphy in the Mornings with Tim.
1: Hey, good morning to you. Thanks so much for joining us. Tuesday edition. Absolutely going to be a beautiful day today. One of the nice signs about nicer weather is also, you know, like last weekend was the beginning of the horse races over at Fawner Park, right?
2: Yes, that's right.
1: So we have a listener that has played $1,000 Minute before.
2: That's right.
1: And she is going to play again. This happened. We got her in ready to play. And I got to ask you, I said it early in the show. I think I have an issue, a disability, a speaking issue, that I'm trying to ask a question, but it took me 7 attempts in less than 7 seconds to ask it.
2: Listen, this is why I ask the questions for $1,000 a minute.
1: Exactly why.
2: Okay?
1: Take a listen to this. This is from yesterday.
3: Stupid.
4: There's no stupid questions.
2: Exactly.
1: Okay. I'm seriously, I don't know the answer to this. Do horses sleep standing up? 7 times. I am stumbling through this in 7 seconds. I am asking or starting to ask the questions in 7 times. Do I do this a lot?
2: I don't think you do.
1: Just listen to this game.
4: There's no stupid questions.
2: Exactly.
1: I don't know the answer to this. Do horses sleep standing up? And it's a stupid question.
2: See, I think you were nervous about the question.
1: I was, and I did
2: tell her. And that's why you were, you know, stumbling
1: 7
2: over your words.
1: Attempts to start asking a question.
2: 7. Yeah.
1: 7.
4: Hang on. There's no stupid questions.
2: Exactly.
1: I don't know the answer to this. Do horses 7 standing up?
2: I love that you pulled this. This is just... You didn't edit this. This really happened. I remember.
1: Yes.
2: Yes. I mean, you were nervous. But yeah, let's pretend our roles were reversed and you were the one asking the 10 questions.
1: Oh, I wouldn't have made it through.
2: For $1,000 a minute. I feel like I would have to just be adding time. And I've fumbled through them. You guys have all heard it. I've had times where I'm like, okay, wait, what am I saying?
1: Look.
2: I'd be like, oh, I'm going to add 15 seconds because Murphy asked
1: exactly.
2: The beginning of that 5 times.
1: Let me tell you, the game was originally be called a minute 47. So that's how much time it was taking me to get through the questions. And they said, no, it's supposed to just be 60 seconds.
2: Right.
1: So I'm like, oh, but I do it in 1 minute 45. Yeah. And so they're like, well, that's not going to work. Let's see how Jim does.
2: Yeah, you're like, I want it to be 98 seconds.
1: Something, please. One more time?
2: Yeah, please.
1: Stupid.
4: There's no stupid questions.
2: Exactly.
1: I'm seriously, I don't know the answer to this. Do horses sleep standing up? 7 times. My proudest moment. This is a career, people.
2: You know, it says something about your personality that you can laugh at yourself and let us laugh with you. So we all appreciate that.
1: Anytime, apparently.
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1: From the News Channel Nebraska Newsroom, I'm Peter Rice. A traffic crash near I-80 left hundreds of people without power in the Kearney area this morning. Southern Public Power District says a crash near the 2nd Avenue interchange caused an outage affecting over 700 customers in the Fort Kearney area. The utility says crews were dispatched to repair damaged equipment, but high electricity demand from the recent heat wave prevented power from being restored through an alternative feed. Officials advise customers that the outage could last throughout the afternoon as linemen work to restore the service. A central Nebraska city council is giving the go-ahead to a plan to add veteran parking signs in city-owned parking lots. The Hastings City Council yesterday unanimously approved a resolution that addresses the placement of the signs at city parking lots. Supporters say the goal is to recognize veterans in the community and increase visibility for service members and military families. One of the groups backing the effort says it's part of a broader initiative to honor military members in communities across the nation. City officials say they'll work with partners to determine locations and a timeline for installing the new veteran parking signs. Husker fans in central Nebraska will have a rare chance to see the team close to home this fall. Nebraska men's basketball will take on Kansas State on October 26th at the Big Iron Event Center in Grand Island. The exhibition comes after the historic Sweet 16 run by the Huskers, with local leaders expecting the game to quickly sell out and bring thousands of fans to the area. Ticket information, tip-off time, and television details will all be announced later this summer. For more details or for news anytime, check out our website at newschannelnebraska.com.
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0: It's a Good News Tuesday here at The Vibe, the Tri-City's greatest hits. I'm John Hart with the Beatles, Stevie Nicks, and Tom Petty. Ricky Nelson, too, on the way. Cliff Richard and Steve Miller. Don't go anywhere. I found some good news on this Good News Tuesday. For the first time in 30 years, a newborn puffin bird called a puffling was spotted emerging from a cliffside nest along England's south coast. There's supposedly only one remaining colony of these birds there. A routine traffic stop turned into an unexpected delivery room when a cop in New Jersey named Dominic helped a woman give birth in a Wawa parking lot, a convenience store. The woman and her husband were on the way to the hospital, but they had to stop. They weren't going to make it. The cop said he wasn't expecting how slippery the baby was going to be. He said it was a little nerve-wracking. He said he didn't have any children, never delivered a baby, so he didn't know what to expect. And get this, a Lincoln, Nebraska family reunited with their dog. Did you see this? Chong, the dog, had been missing for 5 years. He turned up at an Indiana truck stop, 640 miles from Lincoln. There's a local news report. You can check that out. The video's online. Chong, the dog. Everybody's just fine. As a matter of fact, when you see them reunite, it's funny. At first he's like, who are you? And then all of a sudden, he starts barking. Go do some good on a Good News Tuesday.
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9: Here's your Tri-Cities weather forecast. Slight chance for storms tonight. Otherwise, mainly cloudy skies expected. Lows dip down to about 68. Winds out of the east, 5 to 10 miles per hour. Cloudy skies with a few peaks of sun again tomorrow. Chance of thunderstorms. High temperatures reach up to 89. Chance for storms tomorrow night. Lows dip down to about 68. Partly cloudy skies. From the Weatherology Weather Center, I'm staff meteorologist Laura Lockwood. Right now, it's 87 degrees.
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6: Here's your Tri-Cities weather forecast. Slight chance for storms tonight, otherwise mainly cloudy skies expected. Lows dip down to about 68. Winds out of the east, 5 to 10 miles per hour. Cloudy skies with a few peaks of sun again tomorrow. Chance of thunderstorms. High temperatures reach up to 89. Chance for storms tomorrow night. Lows dip down to about 68. Partly cloudy skies. From the Weatherology Weather Center, I'm staff meteorologist Laura Lockwood. Currently 86.
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0: today's random fact is it's a little strange, but it,
1: I would have it no other way.
0: Okay, good. Turtles can breathe through their rear end. This process is known as cloacal respiration, okay? This is part of the hibernating and them being in the really cold water. Sure. And basically, you know, hibernating, like just sure. shutting everything down to the bare minimum.
1: I did that on Friday.
0: You use cloacal respiration?
1: No, I
0: That's interesting.
1: I use it to exhale, but I never actually breathing in.
0: You do? Okay. Well, turtles do both.
1: That's quite impressive.
0: I'm going to leave the other stuff you said. I'm going to leave that alone.
1: Good Lord, this turtle needs a breath mint. Why is it breathing out of that end? Didn't expect any of that this morning?
0: I should have known. I mean, I knew it was a strange one. I knew you would take it and do something stranger with it.
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6: With News Channel Nebraska, I'm Peter Rice with a look at your headlines. A traffic crash south of I-80 left hundreds of people without power this morning in the Kearney area. A Central Nebraska City Council is giving the go-ahead to a plan to add veteran parking signs in city-owned parking lots. And the Hastings City Council will hold a special meeting tonight to discuss a proposed amendment to the city's funding agreement with Heartland Pet Connection. And Husker fans in Central Nebraska will have a rare chance to see the team close to home this fall. For more details or for news anytime, check out our website at newschannelnebraska.com.
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0: with a sports update on 98.9 The Vibe, live from Big Ten Media Days in Chicago. I'm Doug Duda. It's the opening day of Big Ten Media Days, and six teams on hand today: Illinois, Iowa, Penn State, Rutgers, USC, and Wisconsin. Commissioner Tony Petitti starting the day. Didn't have a whole lot to say on a variety of subjects, but did say that there is a possibility of the expansion of the college football playoffs, and if that happens, that would probably mean the end of a Big Ten football championship game. The Big Ten did award 12 players with their preseason honor list, and among those were three players from defending national champion Indiana, also the defensive player of the year Anthony Smith of Minnesota, and the preseason offensive player of the year Jeremiah Smith of Ohio State, his quarterback Julian Sayin, Oregon's Dante Moore and Coy Parrish, and also Norfolk Catholic High School graduate Cade Pieper, who will be the starting center for the Iowa Hawkeyes this year. We had a chance to talk to their starting tight end, Addison Ostringer, about what he's seen from the Norfolk native.
1: You know, he's definitely stepped up this offseason as a leader. He's worked his butt off in the weight room. We've had big conditioning phases the past couple of weeks, and he's attacked everything. He's doing a great job in that aspect, and I'm just excited to go out there and watch him ball out this season. I feel like last year was kind of his first year really playing the entire season, and he did a great job then, and with this great offseason he's having and the leadership role he's kind of stepped into, I think he's going to do a great job for us.
0: On day two, it'll be Ohio State, the preseason number one team, and Oregon, the preseason number two. Minnesota, along with Purdue, UCLA, and Michigan State. Nebraska will be up on Thursday. Nebraska is set to take on Florida in the inaugural Spikes Under the Lights, the premium women's college volleyball showcase at AT&T Stadium in Arlington, Texas, home of the Dallas Cowboys. The Huskers and Gators will play at 7. Penn State and SMU will play at 8. The winners of the two matches will advance to a championship match at 9 p.m. The Nebraska Men's Amateur Golf Tournament Round 1 going on at Norfolk Country Club. Some pretty good scores. William Barth out of Omaha, who plays at UNO, shoots a 7-under-65 as a one-shot lead over James Rowan of Omaha. A number of players that are under par. Coach Ikita Pataki of Kearney is the low golfer from Central Nebraska at this stage. Round 2 is set for tomorrow. And a ton of American Legion baseball in the Class A juniors at Duncan Field. Bennington playing Creighton Prep and Lincoln Southwest against East at Kearney's Memorial Field in the A seniors. Grand Island Home Federal tries to stay alive against Lincoln North Star, while the undefeated team Creighton Prep gets Lincoln Standing Bear. In the A seniors at Elkhorn, it's Elkhorn North and Omaha Westview. Then tonight, Lincoln East, the undefeated team against Bennington. We have the state tournament on the line in B and C seniors tonight. Two state tournaments in Class B, Central City and Springfield. So Central City has already clinched, and they play Wayne today in the B5 final at Holdridge. Holdridge would have to beat McCook twice. The Class C state championships will be played in Pender. Ord will have to beat St. Paul twice. Loomis is at home, but they'll have to beat Centura twice. And Palmer Wallback Greeley is the undefeated team in the C7, and they are taking on Imperial. And that is a look at sports.
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9: Here's your Tri-Cities weather forecast. Slight chance for storms tonight. Otherwise, mainly cloudy skies expected. Lows dip down to about 68. Winds out of the east, 5 to 10 miles per hour. Cloudy skies with a few peaks of sun again tomorrow. Chance of thunderstorms. High temperatures reach up to 89. Chance for storms tomorrow night. Lows dip down to about 68. Partly cloudy skies. From the Weatherology Weather Center, I'm staff meteorologist Laura Lockwood. Currently 86.
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7: Here's your Tri-Cities weather forecast. Slight chance for storms tonight. Otherwise, mainly cloudy skies expected. Lows dip down to about 68. Winds out of the east, 5 to 10 miles per hour. Cloudy skies with a few peaks of sun again tomorrow. Chance of thunderstorms. High temperatures reach up to 89. Chance for storms tomorrow night. Lows dip down to about 68. Partly cloudy skies. From the Weatherology Weather Center, I'm staff meteorologist Laura Lockwood. Currently 86.
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0: Welcome. Murphy in the Mornings with Tim.
1: Do you have an unusual quirk?
2: Okay, so you want something stupid. The actual top of the toilet seat I always try to put down. Okay. Not the sit or stand, but the actual. Yeah. So I don't know.
1: That's
2: you wanted lid. Something stupid,
1: you know,
2: so there's something
1: that.
2: Stupid.
3: Now, do you do that before you pee, or that?
2: Weirdo.
3: That would be weird.
2: That's why we don't use the same company restroom. I mean, I prefer outside, but you
3: sure,
2: know.
3: Sure, no, I've noticed. We've been meaning to talk to you about that.
2: That's why.
3: Why is
2: that
3: it on
2: melted
3: my car?
2: Snow spart over there. So.
3: I just want to point out one while you're here, Doug. The way you eat popcorn.
1: No. Oh.
2: Is it one of those one piece at a time things?
3: One piece at a time.
2: Oh no!
3: That's science. That's what Dahmer did. That's how he got.
2: Whoa.
3: One piece of popcorn at a time. They all looked at him like, "Oh, hey, that boy ain't right."
1: I do that.
3: See? Now, let's go check our freezer for some bad meat.
2: Wow.
3: What does that smell?
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7: Here's your Tri-Cities weather forecast. Slight chance for storms tonight, otherwise mainly cloudy skies expected. Lows dip down to about 68. Winds out of the east, 5 to 10 miles per hour. Cloudy skies with a few peaks of sun again tomorrow. Chance of thunderstorms. High temperatures reach up to 89. Chance for storms tomorrow night. Lows dip down to about 68. Partly cloudy skies. From the Weatherology Weather Center, I'm staff meteorologist Laura Lockwood. Currently 86.
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